0: opinion.
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0: I'm all for a side hustle. This is kind of bizarre.
1: Okay.
0: A couple has invented notaweddingcrasher.com.
2: Yes.
0: So they put together a new portal where brides and grooms that have open seats at their wedding, like it's at Olivia Rodrigo concert that didn't sell out or something.
2: Yeah.
0: Can sell seats for people that just want to attend a wedding for like a couple's night.
1: Just for fun.
0: Yeah.
2: Weird.
1: I mean, I would go.
2: It's weird.
1: I love weddings. You guys are weddinged out. I haven't had the opportunity to be weddinged out.
0: It's just, I don't think you think how bizarre it is when you're like the person who doesn't know anyone else at a wedding. I've done that a couple times recently.
2: It's just like crashing any other party. Like, you have to go, and then you unfortunately like have to be Wedding Crashers movie level exciting so that you don't do the awkward, oh no, we just bought the seats and now we're here, don't mind us.
0: How much were your tickets?
2: Yeah, right? Like, that's just bizarre.
0: Yeah, the couple that started this new website, notaweddingcrasher.com, where couples can monetize the available seats at their wedding, said they did so because they ran out of date night ideas.
2: Ooh.
0: Like, we went to enough dinners and comedy shows and we were like, oh, we just want to go to a wedding. We don't know anyone getting married. Well, that's a great idea.
2: There's so many other things you could do on date night.

0: Your tech tidbit all brought to you by O'Reilly Auto Parts. Apple, I guess, wasn't done with their releases after they put out the iPhones and all that last
1: month. We're not done.
0: Yeah, they said they announced the Home View, which is essentially an Amazon Echo, like a screen that runs on Siri.
1: Okay.
0: Basically an iPad that like lets you FaceTime, call people, show photos and whatnot.
1: Big Apple Watch.
0: Big Apple Watch
2: is a big Apple
0: great
2: Watch.
0: Way to describe it. I could not stop laughing at the commercial they used to say this is how a family could use this.
3: Yeah, right. And why is it called French? Genius.
4: Fine. Live in ignorance.
5: Hold, please. Siri, is French toast French?
4: No, French toast is not originally from France.
2: What was that?
0: So, okay. They did a Modern Family episode.
1: Right, right. It's just a sketch.
0: Yeah,
1: right.
0: Of like a family like rushing to get ready in the morning. The dad's trying to look up French toast recipes, and Siri and Apple Home View are there to rescue.
1: My issue with this commercial is that that is something you would see in the 90s.
0: Mm-hmm.
1: I feel like today it's like, why aren't you on the bus? Where's your Uber? Like, there's no time to argue about where French toast came from.
0: It's like, darn, where can I get my cornflakes from for a deal?
1: Right, right.
0: The camera.
1: It's not happening.
0: But Piggly Oink. What was it?
2: Piggly Wiggly.
0: Moomin Oink. There's a couple different old school ones. Anyway, we got away from that. The Apple Home View is available for $299. I will say I do appreciate, not that I'm interested in this tech.
2: You totally are.
0: I like Apple products, but what I like is that, like, I'm going to say like a lot because I'm really putting my words together here. Well, the Amazon show, which my mom has, is linked to her photo cloud.
1: Right. Yeah.
2: Uh-huh.
0: But there's like no filter. Like,
1: oh, you get whatever photo
0: was in there. The amount of times that my partner and my girlfriend Rachel and I have been out at my mom's house and like an old photo of me and my ex popped up because my mom just never deleted it.
1: Oh, right. Yeah. I've seen that 1,000 times actually.
0: This is, thank you, Jordan. The Apple Home View is much more like safeguarded. Like, you, because it's Apple, it's only taking certain photos that you approve. It's got Face ID, so it's not like going to show you text messages like that other people could see.
1: Sorry, I'm going to ruin the moment. Just prop your phone up. If you have an iPhone, just prop it up against something in your kitchen. Oh, now you have a Home View.
0: Or an iPad.
1: Yeah, anything you already have. You don't really need this, though.
0: Apple Home View, $299. Coming soon.
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0: New Britney Spears music. Well, kind of. Unreleased Britney, a song that she apparently co-wrote with Justin Timberlake.
1: This is back when they were dating,
0: back
1: right?
0: when they were still on good terms.
2: Denim, yeah. The double denim.
1: Are you having... Are you okay?
2: No, honey.
0: Denim. Anyway, yeah, Britney's 25th anniversary of her self-titled album, Britney Spears, obviously a major moment. It had songs like Slave for You and others.
1: Weird title.
0: Anyway.
2: There's an
0: unreleased song that she is finally putting out, and it's supposedly one that her and Justin wrote when they were in love. I've never heard a good song from two people that are famous that are like, oh, we should write a song together about each other, and it's good.
1: Bow Wow and Sierra Like You. That one was a really good one. That was about
0: deep,
1: the two of them.
0: Deep cut.
1: Yeah.
0: I mean, I'm just saying those kind of songs get better when it's about heartbreak, not
1: love. Okay. Yeah fair.
0: Anyway,
1: fair.
0: That comes out November 6th. If you're the Britney stan, you want to get the 25th anniversary and hear this Justin Timberlake record. I mean, Britney Spears and Justin Timberlake record.

0: We out.
1: The latest craze for Gen Z as they search for things to do other than drink alcohol is admin night.
2: I feel a way about this.
3: Yeah. I love admin night.
1: I bet you do.
2: Well, see, like, admin to me is like, oh, let's get in front of our computers and, like, work on things we should have been working on.
1: I mean, Jordan and I have admin night, but we're business partners. We'll dedicate a night where it's like, okay, just grab the case of beer. Let's get things done.
2: Let's just work.
1: But that's not like us doing personal admin things. Yeah. Like, I don't know, checking my health insurance.
2: And, right, exactly.
1: But that's what Gen Z is doing as they're running out of game nights, movie nights, and whatnot, and their code of and see continues.
2: They're running out of these.
1: I'm just waiting to see how much I can get away with before I upset Audrey.
3: No, I'm not upset. I think this is why I have good friends.
1: Okay, we'll talk about admin night next.

0: Redmond Night is the new, I don't know, Dirty Teeny Night or
1: what?
0: I don't know. Like, what was it like in Sex and the City? What would you call it when the girls are going out?
1: I don't know what you guys did when you were young to hang out.
0: You think I was getting apple teenies when I was young? Anyway, admin night. I've been doing this with Jordan. We just call it Fridays at work.
1: Yeah.
2: We're like, just, yes, I wouldn't even know. It's just, that's just working late.
0: Right.
1: Yeah.
0: Anyway, apparently Gen Z, instead of doing like game night or movie night, they're doing admin night to help hold people accountable and each other accountable in today's day and age where they'll just get together and do all the tasks they've been putting off.
1: Mm-hmm.
0: Like Audrey recently did this with like HR training.
1: Yeah, I had an HR training and me and my friends were like, let's go get a drink and do our HR training. And it made it so much more bearable. But then I was thinking about it more and I realized that I would say like most of my good friendships have been formed over versions of admin night.
0: Yeah.
1: Like, hey, come over and hang out with me like while I fold my laundry, you know?
2: Okay.
1: Like that's, I feel like that's why I have so many very close friends is because so much of our time is just spent like in intimate settings, hanging out, like just talking about nothing.
2: I have a
1: doing
2: question.
1: Doing chores.
2: Are they doing their laundry at your place too?
0: Oh, yeah.
1: Sometimes I've done that.
0: Oh, you guys are doing laundry.
2: Well, I think that's just laundry night.
1: No, but when I was in college,
2: it's called a laundromat.
1: But when I was in college, like my laundry was free. So like I had a friend who would bring her laundry over and we would just sit and like watch a show and fold our laundry and it was so fun.
0: I get what you're saying. I think this is a little more like I didn't want to do my taxes alone, so I'm gonna sit with someone while we both do the boring thing.
1: Yeah.
2: I would honestly hate that.
0: Yeah.
2: Like I need because like I'm not friendly. I'm not my worst version of myself.
3: Don't approach.
2: No, seriously. No, like I am rabid dog when I'm doing my taxes. I hate it. Mm. It's the one thing I don't like doing. I'm never going to learn to get good at it.
1: Yeah.
2: Like, I'm at the point now where, like, pay somebody, handle it. Rip me off at this point. I just literally don't want to do it. So, like, the idea of something like that with friends, hard pass.
0: I don't know. The type A in me, I can get into my, like, what is it called? Like, your flow state?
2: Your flow
0: state?
2: You're in your groove?
0: Like, when I'm really hitting, I could code an entire app. I can go through spreadsheets. I can do my taxes. There's a certain part of me that, like, that scratches an itch.
2: Mm-hmm. Yeah.
0: But
2: I
0: don't want to do that next to people I know. I do, here's a caveat, do very well with that kind of stuff when I'm in like a public setting.
1: I
0: like doing that stuff at like the airport lounge or anytime I have like heads down work. I'm so bad about being alone in an office or like at home.
2: Right.
0: I like being around people but not talking to people.
2: If it's a group project, I'll do an admin night. Like if it's something we are all collaborating on, I'm down for admin night. If it's something where like I have a singular task and Eric has a singular task. Mm-hmm. I don't want to be in the same room as you. I need to lock in.
0: Does not work well with others. That's his new resume.
2: Oh, please put that on a shirt.
0: XYZ with Derek Zachary.
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6: Good evening, Canton friends, and we are talking partly cloudy skies after such a warm day. It is still warm into this evening. Wow, it was like summer all over again, right? Mid-60s. And as we get into tomorrow, we've got scattered showers and thunderstorms in the forecast. Otherwise, partly to mostly cloudy, not as warm across Starr County. We'll be in the low 70s. I am staff meteorologist Holly Strano on Mix 94.1.
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0: Kelly Clarkson versus a Brooklyn Magic shop. Now, you may have heard this all over the news because it made international news. But basically, she, according to her, walked into a Magic shop in Brooklyn and was really interested in this, like, really intricate mechanical wooden bird.
1: Yeah, it's like you, like, crank a thing and it, like,
0: A music box, essentially.
2: An old-timey bird.
0: According to Kelly, she was told that it's not for sale. It's $15,000. They doubt she can afford that. They very like pretty womaned her. And they're we have a cheaper alternative. So she went on social media, lit up the shop.
2: You don't know who I am.
0: Yeah, the shop essentially was like, no, we knew who you were. That wasn't the issue. We didn't treat you rudely. You were trying to buy something that's not for sale.
1: Yeah.
0: And then she flipped back. She's like, oh, you want to play that game? Here's actually what happened. You told me it was for sale for $15,000 and you said that I couldn't afford it.
1: Sure.
2: I'm with her on it. I mean, I don't care, but like...
1: I mean, we'll see. Here's the thing. Did they say that she couldn't afford it, or were they like, it's kind of expensive. I don't know if that's what you were planning on spending today.
0: It was never for sale, and she's like, that's not what happened.
1: Right.
0: I wasn't dressed in Kelly Clarkson glam. You didn't think I could afford it, and you pretty womaned me.
1: Regardless.
0: You made a huge mistake. Huge.
1: It's okay. She'll be okay without the bird.

0: In a mysterious Facebook reel, of all places, Britney Spears announced not only the 25th anniversary of an album, but a never-before-heard song. She set the entire reel to this track.
1: Classic.
0: Which, by the way, just moments listening to that this morning, I'm like, wild song that I was just bopping to.
1: Oh, as a child?
2: Yeah, great song.
1: Slave for You is nuts title. Yeah.
0: But the big takeaway here is not only the 25th anniversary of her album, but more specifically, an unreleased song that apparently was co-written by Justin Timberlake while they were dating.
2: Right. So this, it's called She'll Never Be Me. It's coming out with the 25th anniversary of Britney Spears, her self-titled album.
1: It will be
2: out on November 6th.
0: Okay.
2: I don't know. Hopefully it's good. Correct me if I'm wrong. She doesn't own her catalog anymore, right?
0: I don't think she's ever owned her catalog.
2: Well, exactly.
0: She didn't own her rights for a while.
2: That's what I'm saying. So I'm like, does she have any control over this, or is it just kind of coming out?
0: I'm sure she gets residuals.
1: I mean, probably, but I don't know. I don't think, just like, given the past stories that we've recently heard about, you know, Britney and Justin, this can't be all that exciting, at least for Justin.
0: Right.
2: I'm like, I don't think that they were like, let's put this song out.
1: Like, are they coming together to be like, hey, this is a great idea for the two of us?
0: I just don't think it's going to be that good of a song. Like, I like Justin Timberlake.
2: Oh, you quit it.
0: No.
2: This song's going to come out.
0: You're not even hearing me out. I don't think Justin Timberlake's that good of a songwriter. He obviously works with other people. So if this was the, like, love song that they wrote together because they're like, we're pop stars, let's try to do this by ourselves.
2: Yeah.
0: I think it's going to be butt.
2: Okay.
0: I think it's going to be bad.
2: Right.
1: Is it just like written by him? Do we have Justin vocals on this?
0: I doubt it.
1: You know?
0: Who's to say? So. All right. New Britney Spears song or unreleased song previously unheard, along with the 25th anniversary of her self-titled album that is out on November 6th. Your XYZ ENT Entertainment Report, all brought to you by Progressive Insurance.
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Today on XYZ with Derek Zachary, Kelly Clarkson versus the Wooden Bird Magical Whimsical Shop in Brooklyn. That's what she's choosing to pick her battles over right now. Britney Spears has new music coming out. Well, a new unreleased song, I should say, that apparently was co-written by Justin Timberlake, which I'm kind of thrilled about. I'm not sure if Britney stans are going to be thrilled about that, but the 25th anniversary of her album is on the way. We're playing the test. Three pop culture trivia questions that Audrey and I don't know. Jordan put together questions that have to do with things we've recently talked about in the air, and it's kind of embarrassing how we don't get it right. That plus the neighborhood task force. I had to, for a very scary reason, return to my hometown yesterday to help my parents with something, and I realized that the people that I was neighbors with before I moved out are way more prepared for the zombie apocalypse than I am. All of that and more. If you missed any of XYZ with Derek Zachary, you can always catch it on demand and in video form by going to watchxyz.tv.

0: Boy, do I have a story for you guys as to why I was a little late today.
1: Okay.
0: I texted Jordan and Audrey last night at, well, I guess this morning at 1:30 in the morning.
1: Mm-hmm. Yeah.
0: Because I was just finishing, I don't even want to call it an adventure. That sounds positive.
1: Right.
0: But kind of a scary moment. Everything's okay. But I was like, I'm going to be late. But boy, did I find out a lot about the neighborhood I grew up in.
1: Okay.
0: We had a really scary moment. We lost a pet last night. The neighborhood came together. But I also realized some of the neighborhood is way more prepared for the end of the world than I am.
1: Okay.
2: All right.
0: We'll talk about it next on XYZ.

0: It was a very scary moment turned realizing people can buy anything on the internet.
1: Okay.
0: Turned, I am not prepared for the end of the world, but there are people in my hometown that are.
2: I'm so interested.
0: Yeah, XYZ with their Zachary. Very scary call last night. Sloan, who my mom... it's my dog, but she stays with my mom. My mom is her main caretaker. And she's not the runner. They have two dogs.
1: Okay. Mm-hmm.
0: Sloan is not the one to run away. She slipped off her leash. Well, not off the leash. The leash got dropped.
1: Okay.
0: Complete accident. She took off after a rabbit right at dusk. I go look at the tracker. Tracker battery is dead.
1: Like, oh, not good.
0: Circumstances just bad. Right, and now your mind starts racing. What if she gets hit by a car? This, that, and the third. She's scared.
2: It's sad. It's hard.
0: So I rush out there. Long story long. I don't know, 30 neighbors, flashlights. We're looking everywhere. But the crazy part is, like, no one has seen her.
2: Yeah. Right,
0: like, there's not even, like, a neighbor that's like, oh, yeah, I saw a dog run that way.
2: She's not small.
0: No, and she's 50 pounds. She's a chow chow. She's very unique looking.
1: Right, right.
0: I had one neighbor come out because I had a flashlight. And he's like, hey, man, what are you doing? I'm like, have you seen a dog? He's like, no, there's a lot of coyotes. Hope she could fend for herself. I'm like, that doesn't help,
2: dude. That's a crazy thing to say.
0: Wild. So she totally can handle a coyote.
2: Oh, yeah, she'd be fine.
0: Another neighbor comes out. Never met this guy. He goes, oh, man, give me a second. Comes back out full Navy SEAL night vision goggles.
2: Night vision goggles?
0: Like, flips them down SEAL Team 6 style.
3: He's been waiting for this moment.
0: Or he has these for other nefarious purposes.
1: Okay.
0: Vision goggles.
3: Right. I want to try them. Did you try them?
2: Yeah, did you ask?
0: In the moment, no, I want to, no. But in the moment, I'm just like, you know, I'm thankful people are trying to help.
2: Yeah.
0: Someone on Facebook tags this local drone guy.
1: Okay.
0: Like, and shout out to this guy, by the way.
1: Okay.
0: I'm not making fun of him because he was incredible. But, like, he's like, he texts me directly. He goes, I'll be on site within 30 minutes and I will deploy from the elementary school in the area.
1: Sure.
0: I'm like, deploy.
3: And like, I wouldn't say deploy in elementary school in the same sentence ever again.
0: Great point. But I'm really toeing a line because I'm scared now. I'm worried about my mom. This is the last thing we need on top of everything. But also, like, I'm still a sarcastic individual. And I'm like, well, who are these people?
1: Right.
0: This man deploys a $12,000 infrared drone.
1: Nice.
0: And he sweeps the neighborhood like we are looking for a predator. Yeah.
1: What does he do in his downtime?
0: He runs a company that helps find lost pets.
1: His whole job.
0: He is super commendable. It's just not the kind of person you think you would just find on Facebook.
1: Yes,
0: But like, he doesn't even charge people. He takes donations. But like, he is passionate about finding people's lost pets.
2: That's so sweet.
0: If you want to go look for a deer carcass, that's on his website too.
2: Oh, okay. Cool.
1: Yeah, that too.
0: Sure. He searches. I'm watching this drone go back and forth for 2 hours. Nothing. He sends me the flight path info. You can see how detailed
2: it
0: was.
2: Thorough he's being,
0: nothing. Yeah. It's midnight. I'm like, all right, Mom, I'll just stay out here. We got to wait till sun breaks. Sloan still has her leash attached, so I'm like, this is crazy.
1: Right.
0: Right as I'm ready to go to bed and call it a night, cops knock on the door. We found your dog. She was 5 houses away in a backyard, tangled in a bush. But she wasn't barking. Nothing. Thankfully, she was
2: okay.
0: She just
2: admitted defeat.
3: She got tangled and was like, I think she's here now.
0: She took a nap.
2: This is where I live.
3: Fell asleep. Ate some berries.
0: But I just became aware that, A, you could buy anything on the internet, and B, these neighbors are ready for whatever is.
3: You have a flamethrower. I don't know how that would help in this situation, but I don't want to say you're not prepared for the apocalypse.
0: I don't know if I want it out there that I own a flamethrower. I didn't purchase it. You purchased it.
3: Yeah.
0: Okay. It's not like it's my defense mechanism.
3: It probably will be in an apocalypse.
4: Come up to my door.
3: Hey, come on.
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0: And right, mid-60s. And as we get into tomorrow, we've got scattered showers and thunderstorms in the forecast. Otherwise, partly to mostly cloudy, not as warm across Stark County. We'll be in the low 70s. I am staff meteorologist Holly Strano on Mix 94.1.
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0: The test is coming up next on XYZ with Derek Zachary, and it's just that. The test.
1: Yep, pop culture questions.
0: Three questions that are only trending in the news. There specifically are things that we've talked about lately on the show within the last 5 days or so. Usually I'm the quiz master. Jordan very kindly took over because I was a little stressed.
1: You were being lazy, so I had to step
0: that's
1: up.
0: That's not what was happening.
1: I had to step up, yeah. And that's okay. You know, sometimes you drop the ball.
0: I already don't like where this is going. Audrey and I going head-to-head. You're playing at home. Can we get three pop culture trivia questions that all have to do with things that are currently trending in the news right next on The Test? Hannah.

0: It's called The Test on XYZ with Derek Zachary. It's all brought to you by Chick-fil-A. Full disclaimer, I had too much going on this morning, so I didn't write the test questions.
1: I did.
0: I delegated it to Jordan, which seems like I'm being lazy, but it's actually not good for me because I know Jordan's going to take this opportunity to do the most.
1: I think it's pretty fair this week. I'm going to give you guys equal opportunity.
2: I hope I win. Yeah.
0: Okay, three pop culture questions. They all have to do with things that we've recently talked about on the show, but more widely are just trending in the news.
1: Let's see
0: how well Audrey and I pay attention.
2: I'm
0: Jordan.
2: Scared.
1: Question number one. Rumors have been floating around about a Glee reboot being in the works, but the only problem is writer Ryan Murphy has to mend relationships with the former cast.
0: And teach Leah Michelle the

0: Okay. Mm-hmm. What star-studded series did Ryan Murphy create after Glee that is still in production today?
1: Eric. American Horror Story.
0: That is correct.
2: That's crazy. That's the same guy that did both those things.
0: Yeah.
3: I mean,
2: they're very different things.
3: It almost makes sense if you think about
2: it. They're both terrifying
0: theater stuff. Anyway, question number two. Last week, Justin Timberlake apologized over social media for his past beatboxing. Eric, that was not an opportunity to do something lame.
3: Negative point.
0: A large opportunity of his act while he was in boy band NSYNC and also into his solo career.
1: Yeah.
0: What was the name of his debut solo album?
3: Now, Eric. Why would you... Go ahead.
2: No, you can complete your thoughts. I'm going to win.
3: So, why would you write a Justin Timberlake question knowing that I don't care about that? And you know that Eric is the biggest fan in the world.
0: I'm not the biggest fan.
3: Yes, you have. I saw the frosted tips.
2: I did not have frosted tips. I did have a sequin bandana that I wore.
3: Okay, I'm sorry. You're full foil. Continue.
2: My uncle's a hairdresser.
0: You know what, Audrey? Because you've been being so funny, I'm going to make this question worth 2 points.
2: Okay. All right, your chance
0: to
2: tie.
0: Number three. Rihanna claims she has 17 albums worth of music in the vault, wherever that is. Last time we got a proper album from Rihanna, it was in 2016. It was called Anti. The first single off of that album was titled Work. Who was featured on that song?
1: I don't remember.
0: Eric.
2: Drake?
0: Eric Swept. That is correct.
2: I actually was not confident.
3: Congratulations, Eric. Yeah. I do not feel bad about not knowing any of these answers.
2: I feel like the Rihanna one you should have got.
0: I feel like that would totally have been guessing.
3: I don't know, man. That was a weird time in my life. I was in arts high school. I was listening to a lot of the 1975.
2: How often do you think Drake actively thinks about Rihanna still? Like,
3: every
2: daily?
3: Day when he wakes up.
0: Yeah, every 3 to 5 business days.
2: Okay, all right. The test is all brought to you by Chick-fil-A. Notice how I did not gloat, Audrey, because I won.
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0: as someone from Chicago, I don't see my hometown in the news in a fun light a lot.
1: You think this is fun?
0: I think it's fun to talk about.
2: This Chicago billionaire couple has been paying people to feed luxury nuts to the rats of Linkin Park, and nobody knows why.
0: Okay. Billionaires doing the most right now.
3: Yeah. Nightmare.
4: Basically, they are getting luxury nuts and, like, paying people to then spread the nuts everywhere so that more and more rats come to Linkin Park. It's like Chicago's Central Park, as you would say, Eric.
5: Right.
4: And I think it's very Batman villain. Like, what are we doing?
0: It's just very low stakes prank to me. It's like, not that I'm encouraging them to do worse.
3: I don't know,
0: like,
3: if it's low stakes. They want to buy the park.
4: I think they're trying to, like, lower the property value.
0: But
4: of the
0: all
4: park.
0: The things you could do to lower property value.
4: That's what I'm saying. Batman villain, like 1 billion rats go.

0: If you ever wanted a stand and an iPad together and pay $300 for them,
1: yes.
0: Does Apple have a solution for you? They debuted the Home View, which is essentially their version of like an Alexa or Echo. What do they call it? The show? It's like a screen. It's like an 8-inch screen. It can show pictures. You could do FaceTime calls on it. Sure. I think it's cool if you're already part of the Apple ecosystem. Like, I even today was asking Alexa, like, can you text Jordan? And she was like, can't do that. I can,
2: right. Oh, yours has an accent.
0: I make her British.
2: That's exciting.
3: Oh, okay. Yeah.
2: I think it's funny that Apple didn't roll out this one. Like, this was just a little bit late. Like, they could have done this.
3: And another thing.
0: Yeah. Well, that's the thing. Like, a month ago is when they announced everything.
2: Right.
0: I thought you were referring to, like, they were, like, the first to the iPad. They could have done this years ago.
2: Yeah, right?
0: But, if you want an iPad on a stand and then pay $300 for it, the Apple Home View is coming soon.

0: I'm definitely going to want to spend more time talking about this tomorrow.
1: Oh, okay.
0: I wanted to bring it up today so we can go home and think about this.
2: Okay.
0: I had a morning this morning after a weekend of travel. Jordan and I were at a destination wedding.
2: Yes.
0: Yeah. And I feel like I've just been gone every weekend and every weeknight I have been home. I've just been all over the place. I haven't gotten my groceries. I haven't gotten the basic toiletries I need. Like, I'm out of moisturizer. I'm out of all these things. So I just woke up this morning. I'm like, let me just pull the millennial city liver move where I'm just going to order everything and have it delivered very quickly.
2: Yeah, you said, let me get somebody bring this to me.
0: Yeah. And I paid, like, the express fee. It's like, oh, like, 20 to 40 minutes. I'm like, that's perfect. Mm-hmm. Right? He came in 5 minutes.
1: Yeah.
0: I was in my office. And if you know what I mean.
1: Oh, okay.
0: It's the office that you attend and sit down after you had your morning coffee.
1: You were on the throne.

0: And when I say that he was buzzing aggressively and I was not in a position to get up.
1: Yeah.
0: But here's the other thing. My delivery drivers have been kind of screwing me over a little bit lately. They've been leaving it where, like, they shouldn't, or they, mm-hmm. like, don't follow directions.
1: Sure,
0: or,
1: sure.
0: So I've been opting for the, you know.
2: Like, hand it to me.
0: Hand it to me. You need a pin to get it.
1: Okay.
0: Oh, man. This dude was not thrilled. I wasn't looking my best either.
1: Okay.
0: When I finally was able to rise from the throne.
1: Oh, so you made him wait a little bit.
0: What? I didn't have a choice, Jordan.
1: Fair.
0: What am
1: fair.
0: I supposed to do?
1: Yeah. I mean, at that point, you got to opt for, hey, they, like, leave it where it lies.
0: If I was in the shower, I'd towel it or robe it and open the door. That's right.
2: Why didn't you just text him? Like, why weren't you just like.
0: Text him what, Audrey?
1: Hey, give me one sec.
2: Hey, you can leave it outside for the next 2 minutes.
0: And once you opt in for that, you can't. Like, he needs the code.
1: Oh, yeah.
0: Sure. Hold him accountable.
2: Yeah,
0: so
2: right.
0: I tipped him more. You got to.
1: Yeah. You got to. Yeah, good. That's the right thing to do.
0: I felt bad. But I want to talk about delivery drivers that are a little too good at their job.
2: Yeah.
0: And
2: going
0: the extra mile tomorrow on the show. That's it for us today on XYZ with Derek Zachary. Jordan, say goodbye.
1: I'll talk to you later.
0: Audrey.
2: Bye.
0: We'll see you.
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0: friends, and we are talking partly cloudy skies after such a warm day. It is still warm into this evening. Wow, it was like summer all over again, right? Mid-60s. And as we get into tomorrow, we've got scattered showers and thunderstorms in the forecast. Otherwise, partly to mostly cloudy, not as warm across Starr County. We'll be in the low 70s. I am staff meteorologist Holly Strano on Mix 94.1.
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1: What happened? Did I faint? What did he leave us? 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
0: I was robbed. I spent the whole night waiting for the great pumpkin, but I could have been out for tricks or treats. Halloween is over and I've missed it. You blockhead! You kept me up all night waiting for the great pumpkin, and all that came was a beagle. I didn't get a chance to go out for tricks or treats, and it was all your fault. Also, what a fool I was. I could have had candy, apples, and gum, and cookies, and money, and all sorts of things. 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What a fool I was. Trick or treats come only once a year, and I miss it by sitting in a pumpkin patch with a blockhead. You owe me restitution!
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1: 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Seriously, I'm officially ordained, and I'm ready to renew your vows. 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
6: Good morning to you, Canton. And we've got scattered rain and scattered thunderstorms in the forecast, friends. Otherwise, partly to mostly cloudy skies for your Wednesday. Not as warm, but still warm enough. Low 70s. Partly to mostly cloudy skies tonight as temperatures fall into the low 50s across Starr County. Looking ahead to Thursday already. Partly to mostly cloudy skies, scattered rain showers towards evening for tomorrow. We'll be in the upper 60s, so a little cooler. And we are one day closer. My goodness, tomorrow I will be in studio with Matt, and I am so excited. We're going to be talking it up and announcing a bunch of stuff and catching up and tune in. Have a great day. I am staff meteorologist Holly Strano on Mix 94.1.
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9: Good morning, Canton friends. I hope you're well. Scattered rain, scattered thunderstorms. Otherwise, partly to mostly cloudy skies across Starr County. Not as hot today, but still warm. We'll be in the low 70s. I hope you're doing well this morning. Coffee nice and strong. Partly to mostly cloudy skies and low 50s tonight. Tomorrow's already Thursday. Partly to mostly cloudy. We'll have scattered rain showers moving back in towards late in the day, towards evening. Highs in the upper 60s. You take care. Have a great one. Make it count. I'm staff meteorologist Holly Strano on Mix 94.1.
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15: Good morning, everybody. Mixed Mornings with Matt Fantone, live in the studio, ready to hang out with you this morning. Thanks for being a part of it, as always. 330-450-9400. If you need me, send me a text. Get a hold of me. I'm excited to be here today, as I usually am. It is Wednesday, which is great news. Because that means your friend and mine, Allison from Visit Canton, she's going to be calling in right around 8:20. And she will have all the information we need when it comes to the ongoings in the Stark County area this weekend. The stuff you're going to want to be a part of, the things, the events, places. Allison knows them all. Also coming up today in the 9 o'clock hour, I'm going to have Amy from Shipley Clinic in. They've got big stuff going on. Their attempts and efforts to, you know, expand healthcare access to everyone in our community, just so very important right now. So 9 o'clock hour, we'll have Amy from Shipley in. Also coming up today, of course, we've got Monster Money, your chance to score some cash. 8 o'clock, you'll get a keyword, text it in, you could win. And then 7:10, the next clue when it comes to hide and seek for Olivia Rodrigo tickets, which someone's going to get them. Today's the day. I can feel it in my bones. I hope that someone is you. If you want a piece of that action, like I said, you get a clue at 7:10. 5:10, Java Joel's got another one. And you can text in right now, 330-450-9400. With the keyword clue, and hopefully the picture is like, oh, I know where it is. I'm going right now. I'm going to go find them, and boom, there they are. Which would be incredible, right? Like, what a way to start your day. If you do it, you're going to have to go do it in the rain, it seems, though. I was standing outside with a cup of coffee before 6 o'clock, and I could see lightning, like, to the west of us. I was like, oh, my gosh, that's a ton of lightning. And then within, like, minutes, all of a sudden, just torrential downpour here in downtown Canton. So, the good news about that, though, Holly Strandl's got the weather for us. She'll tell us what to expect. We got Pam Cook with the news, the three things you need to know, Stark County positivity, all of that stuff, other stuff, too. Sometimes the other stuff is the best stuff. Let's kick it off, though, with a quick recap of yesterday. It was my wife's birthday, and you know, obviously with that comes some expectations, comes some work on my end. But what I'm going to say, felt like I did a pretty good job yesterday. I think I kind of knocked it out of the park. Kind of happy with myself. The presents we got from my wife were really the stuff that she wanted. She asked, she loves like cozy. Like that's her thing, is she wants to be cozy and comfy. So she asked for like cozy pajamas and this like wearable blanket thing. You know, we got cards. The kids wrote in them. My daughter wrote her mom a song. It was called Mother-Daughter Festival. And, like, it was about, like, how much fun they had and how much. And it was just like, oh, my gosh, this is unbelievable. Now, my son, who's 4, he did ninja kicks, like a show for his mom. And he was doing the iron kick. And I was like, what is the iron kick? But he was doing it. So it was really good there. We went out to eat. We went and got Mexican food, which is exactly what she wanted. She was, you know, hey, look, let's go do that. And yeah, it felt like a big win as a husband. Like, you know, it was like, man, this is going really, really smooth. And then, you know, after the kids go to bed, I kind of say like, hey, what do you want to do? And she's like, can we just watch cat videos on YouTube and fall asleep on the couch? And I was like, yes, of course we can. Of course. So that's exactly what we did, and it was pretty great. I'm not going to lie. Pretty great. All right, when we come back, we've got some new insight when it comes to Halloween. It's a couple of weeks away now. We'll talk the big day coming up on Mix 94.1. Thanks for hanging out today.
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10: Good morning to you, Canton. And we've got scattered rain and scattered thunderstorms in the forecast, friends. Otherwise, partly to mostly cloudy skies for your Wednesday. Not as warm, but still warm enough. Low 70s. Partly to mostly cloudy skies tonight as temperatures fall into the low 50s across Starr County. Looking ahead to Thursday already. Partly to mostly cloudy skies, scattered rain showers towards evening for tomorrow. We'll be in the upper 60s, so a little cooler. And we are one day closer. My goodness, tomorrow I will be in studio with Matt, and I am so excited. We're going to be talking it up and announcing a bunch of stuff and catching up and tune in. Have a great day. I am staff meteorologist Holly Strano on Mix 94.1.
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0: I can't control myself around the candy. We had a Halloween event. It was last weekend, Saturday. Canal-a-ween. The Mix 94.1 Project Rebuild Parade Float debuted. It was fantastic. I judged a costume contest. But Saturday was like the kickoff of me having a bunch of candy available to me. So, you know, when we do these big events, when we do trunk or treats, when we do all this stuff, I mean, you got to buy a lot of candy. So we bought a lot of candy, knowing, hey, we got all these events coming up. So now here at the radio station, there's a lot of candy. And like, somehow or another, I became the one who was responsible for everything. And I've got this giant pile of candy in my office and I can't stop eating it. And this is why you don't buy the candy when it goes on the shelves, right? You think to yourself, oh, it's on sale. Now I'm going to buy this candy. And I'm going to be able to have this for the trick-or-treaters. No, you're not. You're going to eat the entire bag. Now, here's the thing, though, is there's no way I'm going to eat this entire bag. I don't think. Because it's not just one big bag. It's literally like bags and bags and bags of candy. And I feel like I'm going to be like the dog that finds its way into the big bag of the dog food, right? And just like ends up popping his belly because he can't control himself. And now that I have all this candy available to me and like so much variety, because we bought a whole bunch of different stuff. There's some chocolate, there's some fruities, there's some sours, there's some chewies. I mean, it's good candy, bad candy, and everything in between. I've been able to pick out what my favorites are, which makes it all the more dangerous, and compare them to the most popular candies in the United States this year. So we'll talk about the worst candies first. When it comes to the stuff on that list, Almond Joy is up there, and I love an Almond Joy. And I know kids do not like an Almond Joy. So one of the few blue candy wrappers, too. I see that Almond Joy ripping that thing open and eating it right away. Black licorice, yuck. Those Mary Janes are on the list of the worst Halloween candies. Of course, candy corn up there. Necco wafers. Those things are terrible. What are those even considered candy for? Now, on the flip side of that, the best candies, you know, a lot of the ones you know. Twix is up there. Kit Kats are up there. Sour Patch Kids, really popular. Nerds Gummy Clusters, which are one of the best candies. A recent invention for sure. One of the candies I'm not aware of, I don't know if I've ever seen this before, Bubs? They say it's popular with kids. I don't know if I'm missing out on something here, but Bubs? Snickers up there, and of course, the number one, by far and away, most popular candy, Reese's Peanut Butter Cups. Truly setting the standard. So, here's the deal, though. If you're going to come to one of these events that we have, one of these trunk-or-treats that we're a part of, one of these, you know, I want you to, just don't be surprised if you get a bunch of like the bad candy, because I'm eating all the good candy. I've got like 2 weeks in front of me, and every time I pass this giant pile of candy, I'm like, well, I gotta eat some of that candy. And that's what I'm gonna go do right now. I'm gonna make up some reason to go over where the printer is by my office, and I'm gonna just kind of like pop in there and be like, all right, give me that candy. So have fun with those Necco wafers at Trunk or Treat. It is Mix 94.1.
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3: The news brought to you by Crown Heating and Cooling, family owned and operated, serving the residential and commercial heating and cooling needs since 1960. They are still on the loose and they're considered dangerous. Two women who escaped Monday night from the Stark Regional Community Correction Center in Louisville, Hope Scarrett and Kariah Oler, may be headed to Florida. Police reports say the women escaped through the roof of the building and ran off into a nearby wooded area. They say they had someone waiting for them at the Walmart on 62. The search and investigation continues. Theme park fatality in Georgia has now had a direct impact on a theme park here in Ohio. Kings Island in Mason, north of Cincinnati, has closed two of its roller coasters following Monday's incident at Six Flags Over Georgia, where a male passenger fell to his death from the Goliath roller coaster. Former President Barack Obama will rally Democrats in Ohio next week as the midterm races heat up. Ohio, a former swing state, has now become a battleground for control of the Senate. He will be here in support of the gubernatorial candidate Amy Acton and former Senator Sherrod Brown. In sports, the Cleveland Guardians are now tied in their series with Tampa, losing last night 3-1. Series resumes tomorrow night in Cleveland. For Mix 94.1, I'm Pam Cook. Hi, everyone. Pam Cook here. I am traveling with Colette again, and this time I'm headed to Tuscany. I would love for you to come along with me next year in May. Colette Tours will once again handle everything, so that's so nice. We discover the rolling hills of Tuscany, home to sprawling vineyards, medieval hill towns, and enchanting cities. 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Now, we'll hold an in-person information meeting coming up soon, but get all the details now. 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
7: Hate to give the satisfaction asking how you're doing now. How's the castle built off people you pretend to care about? 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
2: And we will kick things off with your Cleveland Guardians.
3: One bouncing ball. Walls makes the play. Brian Baker closes it down. And the Tampa Bay Rays take game two of this ALCS.
2: Sucks, but it's okay. You know, at the end of the day, you don't know what's going to happen in sports. But they're in a best of five series now, and they're going home. And I think there's a real point to be made of like, man, the Guardians deserve the benefit of the doubt. So, go Guards. All right, next piece of audio we have for you. Let's head over to the beaches of California. There's a new Baywatch coming out. Let's take a listen.
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2: I love 90s Baywatch. Like, absolutely loved it. And fingers crossed, they live up to it. And it's not that it was a very high bar to get over. I mean, if they just have like hot people running down the beach and over the top, like wild stories, because Baywatch in the 90s had some pretty wild stories. Like there were alien abductions. I think there was like a dog that had telepathy or something like that. They were getting into all sorts of hijinks. They were drug smuggling. There was like they had to prove things wrong in a court of law. Mitch adopted a girl for a while, but then she just disappeared. So it's not a high bar to get over, but new Baywatch coming soon. Speaking of things you might want to watch, Nick Cannon's getting his own late night show.
7: What's up? It's your man, Nick Cannon, and my show, Nick Cannon at Night, is coming to BET. Are you a tenured professor of heartbreak, a certified roster rotation specialist, alumni at E Streets? We can help.
2: Nick Cannon's got those 12 kids. He's got to get paid, right? That man is in a situation right now where he's like, I need work, which I get it, Nick. I do. We'll check over in reality television right now where The Bachelorette's Doug Mason recently opened up about what Taylor Frankie Paul's ex said to him. Let's listen in.
8: When I met Tate, he asked me the same question that you asked me, Charity. Mm. You ready for this? Because it's a lot. I live it every day. Being with Taylor will change your life. So he really wanted to look in my eyes and see my sincerity. And like I said, at that point, I was all in.
2: A lot of drama. A lot of drama in the world of The Bachelorette. All right, and let's wrap things up here with something else you might want to watch. Apparently, HBO bringing back Girls.
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27: Good morning, Canton friends. I hope you're well. Scattered rain, scattered thunderstorms. Otherwise, partly to mostly cloudy skies across Stark County. Not as hot today, but still warm. We'll be in the low 70s. I hope you're doing well this morning. Coffee nice and strong. Partly to mostly cloudy skies and low 50s tonight. Tomorrow's already Thursday. Partly to mostly cloudy. We'll have scattered rain showers moving back in towards late in the day, towards evening. Highs in the upper 60s. You take care. Have a great one. Make it count. I'm staff meteorologist Holly Strano on Mix 94.1.
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5: Hey, who is this?
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5: Glenn, how are you today, dude?
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4: Absolutely. Glad I found them last night and not today.
5: All right, Glenn. Give me the rundown of what happened here.
4: So, we follow along for all these ticket hunts, and we got all the clues. And the one that really kind of linked it all together was last Tuesday, he gave the clue green. Now, there's a trail at Tam O'Shanter that's green. It used to be a golf course. And then, the day before, he gave draw, which is a golf shop. So we put all those together, and we're like, it's either Tam O'Shanter or it's Sippo Lake. And we were driving over last night just on a whim. Go back to Tam O'Shanter, and you guys gave that clue of the naturally raised platform, blah blah blah, whatever, and it instantly clicked. I'm like, it's the sledding hill. So we drove over there. I got out of the car. I sprinted up that hill. I'm catching my breath. I'm looking around, and there's that rock. It just looked weird. I picked it up. There were the tickets. Me and my girlfriend, Jordan, we ran over. We were jumping and screaming. It felt like a movie. It was awesome.
5: And that's a big hill, too, dude. That's like a huge hill to sprint off.
4: It's terrible. But it was worth it. It was absolutely worth it.
5: Dude, I'm so happy that you guys did this as a couple. I'm so happy that you guys have been following along on multiple, kind of hide-and-seeks. And I'm so glad that you guys won. Are you an Olivia Rodrigo fan, too?
4: I partake, but my girlfriend's a huge fan, so very excited to go. I'm excited to go. It's going to be a great time.
5: Boyfriend of the year, and it's all because you listen to Mix 94.1. Where are you calling in from? Where do you live?
4: I live in Akron.
5: All right, brother. Well, hey, man, congratulations. Hope you guys have a blast at Olivia Rodrigo. And, dude, thanks for listening to Mix 94.1.
4: Thank you.

0: 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Yeah, you said forever, now I drive alone past your street.
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1: Good morning to you, Canton. And we've got scattered rain and scattered thunderstorms in the forecast, friends. Otherwise, partly to mostly cloudy skies for your Wednesday. Not as warm, but still warm enough. Low 70s. Partly to mostly cloudy skies tonight as temperatures fall into the low 50s across Starr County. Looking ahead to Thursday already, partly to mostly cloudy skies, scattered rain showers towards evening for tomorrow. We'll be in the upper 60s, so a little cooler. And we are one day closer. My goodness, tomorrow I will be in studio with Matt, and I am so excited. We're going to be talking it up and announcing a bunch of stuff and catching up and tune in. Have a great day. I am staff meteorologist Holly Strano on Mix 94.1.
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1: All right, let's kick things off over in Tigertown, where recently the One Tiger Heritage Award was given to two honorees, Bobby Grizzard and Chuck Richards, who's a Washington High School marketing teacher, and both gentlemen recognized for the positive difference they've made through their support of Massillon City Schools and the community as a whole. So a huge thumbs up to them for making a difference out there in Tigertown. And I love when the institutions that benefit from stuff, when they recognize the people and say, like, hey, good job. So, dude, thumbs up to Washington High School for saying, hey, these are our guys. These are the ones who are doing stuff. Big ups them. Give them their flowers. All right, next piece of Stark County positivity. You know, we talk about Massillon, we got to talk about Canton, right? Can't do one without the other. That being said, Canton City Schools brought an internationally acclaimed artist, Hanzi Wang, to McKinley High School to play her accordion. I just want to play the audio here on Mix.

0: sweet sounds of Han Zai Wang, who's going to be performing with the Canton Symphony Orchestra. And the fact that they just said, like, hey, let's have this woman perform, you know, in between classes. Like, there was just, like, students walking by and watching. Dude, that's absolutely awesome. So, big thumbs up to Canton City Schools for doing that kind of stuff. That partnership they have with the symphony, really cool stuff happens because of that. So, both of those organizations deserve a pat on the back. And speaking of school systems that deserve a pat on the back, next slice of Stark County Positivity, let's head out to Alliance. I want to draw attention to something that Alliance City Schools is doing. Their superintendent recently created a group for staff members in the school district called Alliance Aviator Aspiring Administrators Academy. So they call it the 5A. And essentially what they're doing is saying, hey, you work for our school district. We see the potential in you. This is the pathway to towards growing your career, towards stepping up in you know, the world of education. And that's exactly what employers should be doing. The idea here that, like, hey, we're creating a pipeline of talent so that when there are positions available within the Alliance City School Districts, we can look within. We can find the people who already know the system, who already have done this. Dude, that it's great mentorship. That's great leadership right there. So, you know, and that's the kind of thing that makes the difference from the top to the bottom, right? The idea here of, hey, high quality leadership who's empowering the people who are working directly with your students, that's going to positively impact the bottom line of student performance, how they feel about themselves, what's going on. And I mean, that's just great stuff out there. So rep that A, baby, the 5A program. And you know what's great about all these stories, too? Whether we talk about Maslin, McKinley, Alliance, this kind of stuff's happening, man, on a regular basis. It's not like these stories are unique. There's stuff like this all the time. I know because I host a segment called Stark County Positivity, but I could always use your help with it. So if you ever know about something good going on, and it could be at a school, it could be a nonprofit, it could be in your individual life. I don't know what you got going on. Send me a text. 330-450-9400 is the number. You tell me about the good stuff. I'll tell everybody else. It's Stark County Positivity, and it's right here for you on Mix 94.1.
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3: The news brought to you by Crown Heating and Cooling, family-owned and operated, serving the residential and commercial heating and cooling needs since 1960. Two inmates from the Stark County Correctional Center have been captured in Dover. Federal law enforcement officials arrested both Hope Scarrett and Kariah Oler on Tuesday night at a home on Race Street, about 25 miles south of the correctional facility. The two have since been taken into the Stark County Jail. They say someone was an accomplice, but no charges have been filed in that case. Canton Mayor Bill Shearer passionate about cleanliness in the city. He's adding more personnel to the building department that cleans up illegally dumped items, mows vacant lots, and a third litter team, as he likes to call them, will be added.
4: If somebody's illegally dumping, they can go out right now. It drives me nuts about, like, the red tape, and it just, you know, hey, we'll get to it in a couple days. No, I want it cleaned up, and I want it cleaned up right now.
3: Shearer says his move of cleanup crews from the health department to the building department has worked out very well. You may notice a lot of new signs around Stark County on Saturday. Action Together Stark, a progressive grassroots organization, will host 5 visibility events on sidewalks across bridges and adjacent to heavily traveled areas on U.S. Route 62 and I-77. They'll say vote now and defend democracy. People who wish to participate are asked to sign up ahead of time. In sports, the Guardians are now tied in their series with the Tampa Bay Rays, losing last night 3-1. Series resumes tomorrow night in Cleveland. I'm Pam Cook.
0: You know those mornings?
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2: Such an iconic theme song that... Like, it's great, dude. It is. I love Baywatch. And this is going to follow Hobie, who, you know, is Mitch's son, Mitch Buchanan, David Hasselhoff's character there. And no word if the Hoff is going to be involved, but they're alluding to it. They're flirting with it. Dude, of course David Hasselhoff's going to be there. Come on. All right, next piece of audio inside the Mix 94.1 audio dump. 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
6: 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We can help.
2: You got 17 kids. You got to have a job, right? You got to be doing something out there. And Nick Cannon is a good host. Game recognized game, right? And I recently saw something with Nick Cannon where he was talking about the tear of children that he went on there because it was his post-Mariah Carey divorce. He said that was all him processing and not dealing with the things that he was supposed to. And he was just acting really recklessly. And he got 10 children out of that, man. I understand the point of like, hey, after you get your heart broken, you make some decisions you don't necessarily love, but a lot of decisions being made there along with those babies, I guess. All right, next piece of audio inside the Mix 94.1 audio dump. 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Unfortunately, Guardians took the L last night.
7: One bouncing ball. Walls makes the play. Brian Baker closes it down. And the Tampa Bay Rays take game two of this ALCS.
2: Obviously not the result that anybody wanted, but I think any Guardians fan has to feel good coming home, essentially into a best of five series, one in one. You know what I mean? Like, we've got momentum. We've proven that we can beat them. Like, there's no reason not to feel confident as a fan base. There's a little anxiety that comes after a playoff loss where you're like, uh-oh. But we all had them written off when they were down 0-2 and it was Chicago. So Guardians have earned the benefit of the doubt. Tomorrow night, next game. And fingers crossed they can get it done. And that was your Mix 94.1 audio dump.
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20: Good morning, Canton friends. I hope you're well. Scattered rain, scattered thunderstorms. Otherwise, partly to mostly cloudy skies across Stark County. Not as hot today, but still warm. We'll be in the low 70s. I hope you're doing well this morning. Coffee nice and strong. Partly to mostly cloudy skies and low 50s tonight. Tomorrow's already Thursday. Partly to mostly cloudy. We'll have scattered rain showers moving back in towards late in the day, towards evening. Highs in the upper 60s. You take care. Have a great one. Make it count. I'm staff meteorologist Holly Strano on Mix 94.1.
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Olivia Rodrigo fans feeling kind of bummed out right now because Glenn won when it came to hide and seek. He found the tickets. They were at Tam O'Shanter Park, and they were up on top of the sledding hill. And now him and his girlfriend are going to go check out Olivia Rodrigo. And listen, I know you're bummed. I'm sad for you. But the good news is, Mix 94.1, we've got a lot of other cool stuff we're going to give away. I promise.

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1: Oh my gosh, guys, I'm so sorry. Late on this. But the keyword this hour is mask. M-A-S-K. Text that in to 330-450-9400. And fingers crossed, you get a piece of this Monster Money. It's brought to you by Kimball Recycling and Disposal. 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
1: All right. First thing you need to know today, Wednesday, October 14th. Unfortunately, Cleveland Guardians taking the L last night. And here's the thing. It's easy to overreact. It's easy to feel concerned. But the Guardians deserve the benefit of the doubt at this point. And, you know, you'd love to come home off the road up 2-0 on a team. But going into the best of five series against a team they've already beaten, that they show that they're capable of, they do. They deserve the benefit of the doubt. I feel like I didn't give it to them during their first, you know, series there with Chicago. So go Guardians tomorrow night, 8 o'clock, first pitch. Which you'll hear on our sister station, 1480 WHBC. All right, second thing you need to know today, Wednesday, October 14th. When it comes to travel in the United States of America, well, things are changing. And for a lot of different reasons. But according to the internet experts, here's some of the things you can expect to change when it comes to travel. One of the ways that people are going to try to get out more is by the idea of travel maxing. So that means the idea of, if you already have something like a wedding, or you have a business trip, or you have something that's going to, you know, a long weekend, people are going to try to extend those out as much as possible. So possibly taking longer breaks, maybe not as frequently. Another thing they talk about is the idea of checkmark chasing. So travelers not just going out and seeing things, but really checking things off of their list. So visiting every NFL stadium, and other kind of like gamified ways that people are going to start, you know, traveling, which sounds nice, right? Sounds expensive, but it does sound nice. Phone to table is another way that you can expect travel to change this upcoming year. So trips are going to be planned about what's on the menu and what's going to look good on social media. Like what feeding yourself is going to look like on your social media feed. So going out to eat is already such a big part of traveling, right? I don't know if this is a necessarily new thing, just other than the fact that you're going to take pictures and videos of it and try to, like, you know, gain followers. Food is really, I think, the biggest part of most vacations, right? So some of the things or places they say this year that people are going to want to go see include Birmingham, Alabama, Rhode Island, Beacon, New York. They also talk about the Pacific Northwest being a hot travel spot, and Bayfield, Wisconsin, which I don't know what's in Bayfield, but maybe you want to go see it. All right, and the third thing you need to know today, Wednesday, October 14th, is that, dude, I cannot control myself around the candy. And I bet you can't either. And, you know, we recently had an event out in Canal Fulton, Canaloween. It was absolutely fantastic. But when that happened, it was like, hey, we've got to buy the candy. We got a bunch of trunk or treats coming up. We got a bunch of events that we're involved in. So it was like, hey, let's go buy the candy. So now at the radio station, there's this giant pile of candy down in the basement. And I can't stop myself from eating it. I keep going down there. So if you come to one of our events and you feel like the best candy has already been eaten, well, it was probably eaten by me. A new survey of Americans shows us what those best candies are. Number one, obviously, Reese's Peanut Butter Cups. Nerds gummy clusters up high on the list as well, which I've said for a while now, those are the best recent candy, I mean, in memory, man. Those things are great. Candy, I don't know, but they say it's popular with kids. Bubs is high up on the list this year. And of course, there's a flip side to the coin. The worst candies include circus peanuts, candy corn, Nico wafers. Those things are terrible. Mary Jane's black licorice. Almond Joys are good. Those are on the list. I understand why kids don't like those, but I'll eat an Almond Joy for sure. And I'll eat a bunch of Reese's Cups too. So if you're at our trunk or treat and you're like, oh, thanks for the Nico wafers, well, you can put that one on me, right? The three things you need to know, there's all three of them right here for you, right here on Mix 94.1.
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3: Good morning to you, Canton. And we've got scattered rain and scattered thunderstorms in the forecast, friends. Otherwise, partly to mostly cloudy skies for your Wednesday. Not as warm, but still warm enough. Low 70s. Partly to mostly cloudy skies tonight as temperatures fall into the low 50s across Starr County. Looking ahead to Thursday already. Partly to mostly cloudy skies, scattered rain showers towards evening for tomorrow. We'll be in the upper 60s, so a little cooler. And we are one day closer. My goodness, tomorrow I will be in studio with Matt, and I am so excited. We're going to be talking it up and announcing a bunch of stuff and catching up and tune in. Have a great day. I am staff meteorologist Holly Strano on Mix 94.1.
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0: broadcasting live from soggy little downtown Canton, Ohio. It is Mixed Mornings with Matt Fantone. As always, thanks for being on board today. It's Wednesday. It's in the 8 o'clock hour, and that means your friend and mine, Allison from Visit Canton, checking in. Allison, good morning.
1: Good morning. Happy Wednesday. And I don't know about you, Matt, but I am counting down the days until the weekend this week. Just looking forward to spending time with friends and family. And there's so many fall things to do. I want to get out and do them all.
0: Yeah, make sure you grab a pumpkin spice latte from Tremont Coffee and go explore your community. There's so many great things, like you said, Allison. And one of my favorite things about Stark County is the way that history comes to life. And one of the best places that happens is over at Spring Hill Historic Homes. What do they have going on, Allison?
1: Yeah, so they're hosting a really cool event here on Friday night. They're hosting lantern tours. So you have an opportunity this Friday, the following Friday, until October 30th. That will cap off with a ghost lantern tour on October 30th. But every Friday, these tours are happening. You can make reservations online or call Spring Hill Historic Home. And it's just $10 admission to go on the lantern tour. And then kids are $5. So it's a great way, like you said, to learn about history, but then get out and explore. So those happen every Friday through October 30th at 7 p.m.
0: And that truly is one of those hidden gems. So take the kids. Take the family and head into Tiger Town on a Friday night for something a little bit different, something a little bit, you know, out of the ordinary there. And Allison, something else I think people should really check out. Number one, Stark Parks in general. They have so many great parks and so many great things. But when it comes to their Fall Fest, dude, it's an absolute blast every year. Give us the details on it.
1: Yeah, so this Saturday at Amishanner Park is Fall Fest. It is a completely free event to participate in. So bring the whole family, and costumes are encouraged. Of course, there's going to be treats. There's going to be activities for the kids. Also, of course, there's going to be animal ambassadors there. You can't have a Stark Parks event without animal ambassadors. And that is happening right at Amishanner Park from 1 until 5 p.m. Again, like I said, completely free to attend. Hay rides. Just get out and explore and enjoy some time with family and friends.
0: Tam O'Shanter Park, that's where we hid those Olivia Rodrigo tickets that Jordan just won himself. So a huge thumbs up to Stark Parks. You know, Philippe will be there, the animal ambassadors, and just great time. So make sure you stop by. Allison, something else I want to make sure we draw attention to. It's happening at the mall, and it has to do with retirees. And as, you know, we're kind of in that sandwich generation right now. I know there's going to be a ton of information and community resources available. Tell us a little more about it.
1: Yeah, so this Saturday, again, we're talking about fall, and it's getting a little crispier and a little chillier, but you're going to be looking for things to do, ways to get involved in the community, and just great resources of all of those things will be taking place at the Retire 8 Expo. It's going to be happening throughout Belden Village Mall this Saturday from 10 a.m. until 2 p.m. Again, a completely free event to participate in. There's going to be a scavenger hunt. There's going to be prize giveaways. Of course, plenty of resources, again, to learn about volunteer opportunities, to learn about healthcare resources, and all of the good things just to get involved in the community. So that's a great event to stop by. And then, of course, check out all the sales happening at Belden Village Mall.
0: Yeah, no doubt about it. The sales, the dining, and everything else, man. Huge shout out to Belden Village Mall. And Allison, you know, we talk about all this fall time fun. We're barely scratching the surface with three things. If people are looking for haunted houses and hay rides and all that different kind of stuff, just give us some recommendations of where we should be looking.
1: Yeah, so you can check out visitcanton.com. We have all of the fall festivals from Nick and Jack Farms in North Lawrence, Cedar Crest Farms there in Canton South area. Of course, you have Arrowhead Orchard that has all the fall activities and apple picking in East Canton, Maze Valley Winery and Brewery. Don't want to miss their Fall Fest. Again, fun for all ages, plus adult beverages there. And then also you want to make sure that you check out Kingsway Pumpkin Farm, also in Hartville, that has all of the pumpkin patches, the hayride, and America's 250 corn maze. So those are the fall festival things, plus then all of those haunted attractions and happenings as we get closer and closer to October 31st.
0: Yeah, it's spooky season in Stark County, second to none when it comes to fall fun. Allison from Visit Canton checking in with us. Allison, as always, thanks for being on board.
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4: 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The midterm elections are just 20 days away. President Trump stumping throughout Ohio for Republican candidates. Now, former President Barack Obama will rally Democrats in Ohio next week. He will be in Cleveland. Of course, he is stumping for U.S. Senate candidate Sherrod Brown and also governor candidate Amy Acton. The city of Canton has taken a lot of action to keep the city clean. The latest, Mayor Bill Scheer adding a third cleanup crew to go after illegally dumped materials.
5: We're creating two more new positions. It's really working out well, and it could be even mowing vacant lots through the city. So we're going to need a truck for them.
4: They also work Tuesdays and Fridays at the Canton Recycle Center on Schroyer Avenue Southeast. Mayor would like to see that become a drive-through facility for the wintertime. They've been found and jailed. Two women who escaped Monday night from the Stark Regional Community Corrections Center in Louisville were caught in Dover last night and were taken to the Stark County Jail. In sports, the Cleveland Guardians are now tied in their series with the Tampa Bay Rays in the ALCS. They lost last night 3-1. Series resumes tomorrow night in Cleveland. For News Talk 1480 WHBC, I'm Pam Cook.
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0: meet and greet the great pumpkin? 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I meant when he comes.
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2: And a lot of things you might want to watch here in the audio dump, including some new episodes of the HBO series Girls. 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
3: 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And is it something that you would want to do again? Are you free next summer?
4: I mean, as long as it's not too much of a commitment, I'm not doing like a year.
3: Yeah, one summer's worth.
2: All of the girls coming back. I guess there was five of them. Lena Dunham, obviously the face of the franchise. She's become so divisive and such a hot, hot topic celebrity. And whether she does or does not deserve that, whatever. I don't know if this show is going to have the legs that it once did, but I'm wrong about stuff all the time. So five episodes coming back to HBO. Some other stuff you might want to watch includes the latest chapter in Narnia.
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2: Narnia, the magician's nephew right there. All right, next piece of audio. Comes from Nick Cannon, who's getting his own late night show.
7: What's up, it's your man Nick Cannon, and my show Nick Cannon at Night is coming to BET. Are you a tenured professor of heartbreak? A certified roster rotation specialist? Alumni at E Streets? We can help.
2: Nick Cannon is a good host. It's easy to make the joke. You know, he's got 17 kids, so he's got to have a job. But I read something, I think it was yesterday or the day before, where he was talking about the promiscuous streak that he kind of went on there was trauma response to divorcing from Mariah Carey. And at the end of the day, like, listen, when you're heartbroken, you can make terrible decisions. I make room for that. It doesn't necessarily make sense, but I mean, there was a lot of kids in the aftermath of that divorce there. So, yeah, Nick Cannon definitely has to have a job. All right, next piece of audio we have for you. You know what? Let's keep sticking with the stuff that you might want to watch. I definitely want to watch this. Really.

0: excited about it, actually, because back in the 90s, I loved Baywatch. Absolutely loved it. Me and my wife revisited the series recently, and it's campy, it's funny, it's exciting, and they've got a new edition of it following Hobie. Let's take a little taste together on Mix 94.1.
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0: Now, the show obviously just wall-to-wall attractive people, as it was back in the 90s as well. Cody, if you remember the show from the 90s, he'll be there. There's a new actor playing Hobie. But the real question is, what about David Hasselhoff? What about Mitch Buchanan? Is he going to be making an appearance? Probably. They're alluding to it. They're giving us a little taste of it. But still yet to be determined. So new Baywatch 2026. I'll be watching it for sure. For sure I will. And that was your Mix 94.1 audio dump.
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0: Love giving away the good stuff, baby. And this weekend, you're going to have your opportunity to head over to the Stark County Fairgrounds for Dinosaur Adventure. This looks amazing. I was on the website earlier, and dude, this looks absolutely incredible. 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
1: Good morning, Canton friends. I hope you're well. Scattered rain, scattered thunderstorms. Otherwise, partly to mostly cloudy skies across Starr County. Not as hot today, but still warm. We'll be in the low 70s. I hope you're doing well this morning. Coffee nice and strong. Partly to mostly cloudy skies and low 50s tonight. Tomorrow's already Thursday. Partly to mostly cloudy. We'll have scattered rain showers moving back in towards late in the day, towards evening. Highs in the upper 60s. You take care. Have a great one. Make it count. I'm staff meteorologist Holly Strano on Mix 94.1.
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0: Mixed Mornings with Matt Fantone. Three things you need to know.
1: We will kick things off over at the American Heart Association. Where they're now saying Americans woefully unaware of the impact that ultra-processed foods are having on their life. So they find in a study that 9 out of 10 adults are aware of what they're eating and how it's impacting them. And obviously, I think we all feel it. I just don't think we're doing anything about it. The American Heart Association saying that the findings reveal a gap between consumer understanding despite the impact that these ultra-processed foods have on everyone's health. The organization is urging officials to release a proposed federal definition of ultra-processed foods and an awareness campaign to let people know about what they're really eating. Kind of push back on this, though, right? You know what you're eating, and you know it's not good for you. You really think a bunch of processed meat, you're just sitting there like shoving bologna into your face, you think that's good for you? No, that's not. You know how much sugar is in candy? You're shoving that down your face, right? You know it's not good for you. So, I don't know if the government coming out and defining the term is going to matter, or if they start rolling commercials like, hey, did you know that eating bad food is bad for you? But it seems like that's what they want to do. Second thing you need to know today, Wednesday, October 14th. Speaking of candy, speaking of sugar, speaking of food that's not great for you, I can't control myself around this candy. We've got it at the radio station now. We just had an event in Canaloween, for Canaloween in Canal Fulton. And with that came like giant bags of candy. We had some left over. And somehow or another, they found their way to me. Like, I became responsible for them. And, dude, now I can't stop. Just every time I'm finding new reasons to walk down towards the printer where the candy is. And I'm like, all right, well, I guess I just got to shove Reese's in my face. Which, by the way, top of the list this year when it comes to America's favorite candies. You've also got Nerds Gummy Clusters high up on that list. Snickers, which is obviously great. Bubs, which I don't know what Bubs are. Say they're popular with kids. The candies that people are leaving behind include black licorice, Mary Jane's, candy corn, peanut butter kisses, Necco wafers. Ugh. Just all across the board, right? Ugh. All right. The third thing you need to know today, Wednesday, October 14th. Apparently, a Taco Bell bathroom has been blown up, and no, not that way. Out in Wood River, Illinois, a pickup truck crashed into a Taco Bell, causing severe damage to the building. The driver not ticketed, though, because his brakes went out and did it to avoid, you know, hitting somebody else. So this guy really made the right decision by destroying the Taco Bell bathroom, right? Just save somebody's life while blowing up that Taco Bell bathroom. But good for him. You know what I mean? Like, you gotta be on the swivel when you're driving. The three things you need to know. There's all three of them right here for you, right here on Mix 94.1.
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6: Good morning to you, Canton. And we've got scattered rain and scattered thunderstorms in the forecast, friends. Otherwise, partly to mostly cloudy skies for your Wednesday. Not as warm, but still warm enough. Low 70s. Partly to mostly cloudy skies tonight as temperatures fall into the low 50s across Starr County. Looking ahead to Thursday already. Partly to mostly cloudy skies, scattered rain showers towards evening for tomorrow. We'll be in the upper 60s, so a little cooler. And we are one day closer. My goodness, tomorrow I will be in studio with Matt, and I am so excited. We're going to be talking it up and announcing a bunch of stuff and catching up and tune in. Have a great day. I am staff meteorologist Holly Strano on Mix 94.1.
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0: Broadcasting live from beautiful downtown Canton, Ohio. It is Mixed Mornings with Matt Fantone. As always, thank you so much for being on board. You know that I appreciate you. And you know that I appreciate the individuals and organizations who make our community a better place, especially when they bring me donuts. And that is the case this morning as Amy and Clara from Shipley Clinic join us. Ladies, thank you so much for coming in.
1: Thanks for having us.
2: Jinx.
0: Thank you for being on board. And I'll throw it up to either one of you. Before we get into, you know, everything, I just want to get a big picture understanding of who Shipley Clinic is, who they serve, and how they're a part of the community here.
1: Yeah, so we are the area's safety net pediatric clinic. We are a nonprofit, independent safety net clinic for the families here in Stark County. We've been around for 55 years, and we are the gap filler for families living in poverty or with gaps to healthcare. So we serve 97% of our families are on Medicaid or uninsured, and then 3% are privately insured. So we're different from other clinics because of that,
0: right,
1: that demographic. And we are there to serve families generationally. We have families that have come back time and time again, generation after generation, bringing their babies, their grandbabies, and sometimes even greats.
0: And I think it's just so important when we talk about the idea there of healthcare for kids is something we should all be able to get behind, right? At the end of the day, I don't care who you are, where you're from, we just know that kids get sick and kids need to go to the doctor. And when they don't have the access to that medical treatment, well, that's when things compound and things get complicated and things take a turn for the worse. So giving that, on-ramp into the world of healthcare to these families, that has to mean the world to them, right?
3: It absolutely does. You know, it's not just healthcare. It's also keeping kids in school.
0: Right.
3: Keeping parents at their jobs.
0: Right.
3: We maintain, between 3 and 5 sick day appointments available every day so that we can serve the population and our patients so they don't go to the ER.
0: Right.
3: And we continue to have care and understand every step of the way.
0: I love the idea of knowing that, like, hey, sometimes you wake up with a sick kid and now all of a sudden I have to get them in today, and building that into the schedule. Honestly, for working families, that has to be absolutely huge. We're talking with Amy and Clara from Shipley Clinic. And, you know, you mentioned it, Clara. You guys have been around for generations. You've been around for 55 years. And obviously with that kind of comes some reflection, but also some looking forward. Right, Amy?
3: That's right. What we like to say is we don't have a geographic boundary. And it's obvious from our statistics. We served last year 9 counties and 60 zip codes.
0: Jeez.
3: This is without marketing. You know, this is our biggest marketing effort right here today. Thank you very much. But as Clara said, generation after generation is coming back, because truly, Matt, when you walk through our doors, the walls feel like a big hug. Every staff member has a smile on their face, and we do treat our patients like family.
0: Now, you guys do have an open house coming up, and I want to make sure before we keep telling the story that we get the details out. So tomorrow, 8 to 9:30, you guys are going to have the opportunity to stop by, check out what Shipley Clinic has going on, and, you know, be a part of a cool event. What do you guys have going on there?
1: Yeah, so we are going to be having an open house talking about where we've been for the last 55 years and where we're going for the next, hopefully, 55 years and beyond. We are hoping to serve more folks and more families. So we want to invite the community to see our space that we're at down on 919 2nd Street. And we will be having coffee and donuts. Like you said, coffee will be from Cherry Blend, and our donuts will be from Johnny's Bakery.
0: Good donuts right there.
1: Fabulous. And so we are just welcoming everyone to come in, say hi, meet our team. If you haven't heard of us and you want to know what it's all about, come meet Amy and myself, and we would just love to see you and say hi.
0: Yeah, I think putting a face to it really does matter. And you guys have exciting news coming up. Is this something like a cat out of the bag moment? Is this
3: absolutely.
0: Let's
3: do it.
0: Tell me what's happening.
3: All right. So those Johnny's donuts were a hint to where we're going for the next 55 years.
0: Okay.
3: So we've been stuck in a neighborhood, and I shouldn't say stuck. We've been located in a neighborhood which has prevented the common public from knowing where we are and who we are.
0: Okay.
3: I would ask your audience here, you know, raise your hand if you've ever heard of the Shipley Clinic.
0: Sure.
3: Not many.
0: Sure.
3: Right? So now we're locating 2.2 miles down Tusk, behind a pharmacy, across from a hospital, across from Johnny's Bakery, into a medical clinic that offers more space and flow that's going to be amazing. And again, on the bus line, if I didn't say that, excuse me, just entirely important for the huge barrier of transportation our families have.
0: Yeah, and I mean, I think if people don't factor that idea in of the bus line, where if you are, you know, using SARTA and you've got a sick kid, I mean, like, you really need to make sure that that bus route and that bus, you know, stop is as close to your healthcare provider as possible. And the fact that that's happening, what a game changer. What for people who are out there who are trying to utilize the resources, what a huge, huge impact that's going to have. So that's official. That's happening. When's that going down?
3: Is that the question? 3 months from Monday.
0: Okay.
3: So January. Yeah.
0: Yeah. All right. So kicking off 2027 with a new location, but, you know, inviting people out tomorrow from 8 to 9:30. It's an open house. 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
0: Or stop by and see them tomorrow for their open house event. It goes down from 8 to 9:30. We've got Amy, we've got Clara joining us. Thanks for coming in today.
1: Thank you.
3: Thank you.
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5: The news brought to you by Crown Heating and Cooling, family owned and operated, serving the residential and commercial heating and cooling needs since 1960. Two inmates from the Starr County Correctional Center have been captured in Dover. Federal law enforcement officials arrested both Hope Scarrett and Kariah Oler on Tuesday night at a home on Race Street, about 25 miles south of the correctional facility. The two have since been taken into the Starr County Jail. They say someone was an accomplice, but no charges have been filed in that case. Canton Mayor Bill Shearer, passionate about cleanliness in the city, is adding more personnel to the building department that cleans up illegally dumped items, mows vacant lots, and a third litter team, as he likes to call them, will be added.
6: If somebody's illegally dumping, it can go out right now. It drives me nuts about, like, the red tape, and it just, you know, hey, we'll get to it in a couple days. No, I want it cleaned up, and I want it cleaned up right now.
5: Shearer says his move of cleanup crews from the health department to the building department has worked out very well. You may notice a lot of new signs around Starr County on Saturday. Action Together Starr, a progressive grassroots organization, will host 5 visibility events on sidewalks across bridges and adjacent to heavily traveled areas on U.S. Route 62 and I-77. They'll say vote now and defend democracy. People who wish to participate are asked to sign up ahead of time. In sports, the Guardians are now tied in their series with the Tampa Bay Rays, losing last night 3-1. Series resumes tomorrow night in Cleveland. I'm Pam Cook.
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0: Mix Mornings with Matt Fanzone. Wrapping things up on a Wednesday. All right, let's start the list of shout-outs. Shout out to Clara and Amy. They were just in from the Shipley Clinic. Tomorrow they've got an open house going on, looking back at the past 55 years and looking forward into the future, which is going to include a new location. But stop by tomorrow. They'll be there from 8 to 9:30. Also want to make sure we shout out Allison from Visit Canton. She called in 8 o'clock hour. Talked to us about all the cool stuff happening in the Stark County area, including Fall Festival at Tam O'Shanter Park. And Tam O'Shanter is where Glenn found those Olivia Rodrigo tickets. So, huge congratulations to him. He found them on the top of the sled hill. Said it was a couple of different clues that added up for him. There were some golf-related things that had him saying, like, is he talking about a golf course? And they were kind of vague golf-related things. Green and draw were the two terms. And they were, like, days apart from each other. So I didn't think people were going to pick up on that. And then he said when Java Joel gave out the definition of a hill yesterday, everything just clicked for him. And he said, I knew exactly where they were. So sprinted up that giant hill. And, dude, it's a big hill. It is. It's a big hill. And he went and he found those tickets. Huge congratulations to him. A thank you to Belden Village Mall for sponsoring that with us. And a sincere thank you to everybody who participated in that event. You know, these hide and seeks have really become a thing for us. And I feel like every time I talk to somebody out in the real world about them, number one, they always want a bonus clue. Like, hey, can you give me an extra clue? But number two, it's like the experience of it is fun. The idea of like putting the clues together and going out there with, you know, the person you want to take to the concert and trying to find these, you know, it's a fun experience. They're fun to put together. And, you know, once again, congratulations to Glenn and thanks to everybody who played along. All right. Other than that, I think it's time for me to get out of here. I want you guys to have a fantastic rest of your Wednesday. Marissa's got all sorts of great stuff lined up for you. I'll be back tomorrow morning, 6 a.m. with Holly Strano. Strano's coming in tomorrow. I forgot about that. She's going to be here, so you got to be here, too. We'll get things going at 6 o'clock right here on Mixed Mornings with Matt Fantone. Bye now.
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3: Good morning, Canton friends. I hope you're well. Scattered rain, scattered thunderstorms. Otherwise, partly to mostly cloudy skies across Starr County. Not as hot today, but still warm. We'll be in the low 70s. I hope you're doing well this morning. Coffee nice and strong. Partly to mostly cloudy skies and low 50s tonight. Tomorrow's already Thursday. Partly to mostly cloudy. We'll have scattered rain showers moving back in towards late in the day, towards evening. Highs in the upper 60s. You take care. Have a great one. Make it count. I'm staff meteorologist Holly Strano on Mix 94.1.
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Mix 94.1, we are starting out rainy for sure, but 70s, which is nice. And must have been a decent morning to go out scouting for these Olivia Rodrigo tickets, because I don't know if you heard, but hide and seek, it's done. Glenn Davis actually scored the tickets. He found them. And I'll play you back some of that audio from this morning with Matt Fantone, because, you know, it's been a while in the making. So that's coming up here in the next, like, 15 minutes on Mix 94.1.

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Mix 94.1, I'm Marissa, and I gotta tell you, very dark in the morning. I don't know why it seems like in the blink of an eye we got to this point of the year, or this part of the season already, but part of me is like itching now for daylight saving time to come to an end. Let's fall back already, okay? It's Mix 94.1.

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You're going to want to text SCARY to 330-450-9400 so we can get you into the Factory of Terror right here in Canton. You don't want to miss out. 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

0: Mix 94.1, so big morning around here because we finally had a winner. After all those clues we gave you for Olivia Rodrigo tickets, Hide and Seek is officially over. A big congratulations to Glenn Davis of Akron. So where did he find him? Who's he playing for? How excited is he? I mean, you're going to hear a little bit of it right now.
1: On a whim, go back to Tam O'Shanter. And you guys gave that clue of, you know, the naturally raised platform, blah, blah, blah, whatever. And it instantly clicked. I'm like, it's the sledding hill. So we drove over there. I got out of the car. I sprinted up that hill. I'm catching my breath. I'm looking around. And there's that rock. It just looks weird. I picked it up. There are the tickets. Me and my girlfriend, Jordan, we ran over. We were jumping and screaming. It felt like a movie. It was awesome.
0: A big thank you to everyone who participated. I know these are a hot ticket, and we always love to get you as many of them as we can. So be listening. 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
24: Well, hey there, Canton. As we continue through your Wednesday, we've got scattered rain, scattered thunderstorms, partly to mostly cloudy skies. Otherwise, low 70s for highs. Getting into this evening and tonight, partly to mostly cloudy skies as temperatures fall into the low 50s. Tomorrow's already Thursday. Partly to mostly cloudy, scattered showers. And as far as those rain showers go, it'll be more late in the day towards evening for your timing purposes. Highs in the upper 60s. And speaking of tomorrow, stay tuned. I'll be in co-hosting part of the morning show with Matt. I am so looking forward to catching up with him. We've got a lot of really good things to talk about. It's exciting. You're going to be excited. I'm staff meteorologist Ali Strano on Mix 94.1.
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Mix 94.1, if you're like me and you've noticed that the weather is changing, you've seen that we have 40 degree temperatures on Saturday, which is stupid. You're probably also noticing that your skin is starting to dry out. unless you are smart and you lotion on the reg, I gotta start doing that. Otherwise, I'm going to flake away. It's Mix 94.1.

Mix 94.1, it's all said and done. Hide and seek for Olivia Rodrigo's all over. A big congratulations to Glenn Davis in Akron. Now go into the show. It's Mix 94.1.

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Mix 94.1, I'm Marissa, and oh, goodness. The tea is being spilt, and I like it because Ella Langley, I guess she's upset with Riley Green because he kind of took credit for her success on The Voice, and when she was asked about it on, like, a TikTok Live or something, she said, typical. And, girl, typical? Tell us more. It's Mix 94.1. Just when

It's Mix 94.1. So the sweetest day is coming up on Saturday, and we might be having you renew your vows with us. Matt Fantoni's all officiated. I'll break down details in just minutes on Mix 94.1.

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0: It's Mix 94.1. My name is Marissa. I hope you're doing good here on this Wednesday. No midweek blues, okay? Shake it off. And we are preparing for the weekend. Saturday is what they call the sweetest day, and we're going to make it even sweeter. If you've been married, I mean, we want to help renew your vows. 94 lucky couples, and Matt Fantone has gone out of his way to get ordained to make sure he can do this for you, okay? So it's all happening at the Hawaiian Gala and Open House at Nazir's Ivy Grotto in Canton. If you want to be a part of this, text SWEET to 330-450-9400 for the I Do remix. And all these couples will be qualified for our huge Sweetest Day prize package, which includes a romantic Amish country staycation. That's a night stay at the Carlisle Inn. We've got the Ohio Star Theater tickets and dinner for two at Dutch Valley Restaurant, flowers, chocolates, the whole nine. So again, SWEET to 330-450-9400, and hopefully we'll be seeing you and your boo coming up on Saturday with Mix 94.1.
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2: Well, hey there, Canton. As we continue through your Wednesday, we've got scattered rain, scattered thunderstorms, partly to mostly cloudy skies. Otherwise, low 70s for highs. Getting into this evening and tonight, partly to mostly cloudy skies as temperatures fall into the low 50s. Tomorrow's already Thursday. Partly to mostly cloudy, scattered showers. And as far as those rain showers go, it'll be more late in the day towards evening for your timing purposes. Highs in the upper 60s. And speaking of tomorrow, stay tuned. I'll be in co-hosting part of the morning show with Matt. I am so looking forward to catching up with him. We've got a lot of really good things to talk about. It's exciting. You're going to be excited. I'm staff meteorologist Ali Strano on Mix 94.1.
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always forever. I do love you always and forever, just so you know. 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

I'm pretty sure that I just made Reese's day in Massillon because she was dying for Outkast. And, well, you can't say I never gave you anything. 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

Kelly Clarkson on Mix 94.1. All of this drama she has had with his art store in Brooklyn, who claimed that the piece she wanted was not for sale, but now also claim that it is for sale for now $15 million. Okay. 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All right? 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

0: 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A big thank you for spending the lunch break with us and inching towards the weekend. Yeah, every single day is a weird holiday. You know that, right? And today, it is National Pet Obesity Awareness Day. That being said, your dog is not fat, okay? It's just got a little extra, so we can just go ahead and tell him just how cute he is and snuggle him a little bit harder. Just give him a little pat in the head. Tell him he's a good boy for me, okay? It's Mix 94.1.
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7: Well, hey there, Canton. As we continue through your Wednesday, we've got scattered rain, scattered thunderstorms, partly to mostly cloudy skies. Otherwise, low 70s for highs. Getting into this evening and tonight, partly to mostly cloudy skies as temperatures fall into the low 50s. Tomorrow's already Thursday. Partly to mostly cloudy, scattered showers, and as far as those rain showers go, it'll be more late in the day towards evening for your timing purposes. Highs in the upper 60s. And speaking of tomorrow, stay tuned. I'll be in co-hosting part of the morning show with Matt. I am so looking forward to catching up with him. We've got a lot of really good things to talk about. It's exciting. You're going to be excited. I'm staff meteorologist Ali Strano on Mix 94.1.
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10: You're not working hard. 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

Mixed 94.1, I'm Marissa, and everything in me cannot believe that it is supposed to be in the 40s come Saturday. Like, who upset Mother Nature so much? Does she not understand that it is not even November yet? Come on, it's Mixed 94.1.

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Otherwise, you would just go ahead and do whatever the heck you wanted, right? Nobody wants to work necessarily, but it is nice to have some cash coming in. And how about $1,000 extra with Monster Money? We've got the next chance coming up at 2 o'clock. 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And it's all thanks to Kimball. We got $1,000 that can be yours to go ahead and put towards your Halloween costume, your rent, your groceries, something fun for yourself, whatever. 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

0: Mix 94.1, you've heard of stupid criminals, right? I mean, I have no idea why these two women were in the correctional center in the first place in Louisville. But these two women who had escaped from the Stark Regional Community Correctional Center, they've been found. The U.S. Marshal says that they actually exited the building's roof somehow and they fled southeast into a nearby nature preserve. Smart way to go about that, I guess. But then what did they do? They went home. Because the cops weren't going to look there? That was probably the first place they looked. And also, based on pictures, if you were home, wouldn't you at least have tried to get a hot shower? I mean, that one looks like she hasn't showered in a really long time. I'm just saying. It's Mix 94.1.
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2: 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There are high school football rivalries all across Stark County.
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4: Well, hey there, Canton. As we continue through your Wednesday, we've got scattered rain, scattered thunderstorms, partly to mostly cloudy skies. Otherwise, low 70s for highs. Getting into this evening and tonight, partly to mostly cloudy skies as temperatures fall into the low 50s. Tomorrow's already Thursday. Partly to mostly cloudy, scattered showers. And as far as those rain showers go, it'll be more late in the day towards evening for your timing purposes. Highs in the upper 60s. And speaking of tomorrow, stay tuned. I'll be in co-hosting part of the morning show with Matt. I am so looking forward to catching up with him. We've got a lot of really good things to talk about. It's exciting. You're going to be excited. I'm staff meteorologist Ali Strano on Mix 94.1.
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Mix 94.1, I'm Marissa. We've got Monster Money, and your next keyword coming up in just minutes. Java Joel is going to fill you in. $1,000 could be yours. Plus, if you are already booed up, you're married, you put the ring on it, whatever, we're going to be renewing your vows with the sweetest day coming up. So he's going to fill you in on that as well, and so much more. I hope that you enjoy the rest of your Wednesday. And, yeah, we're getting closer to the weekend. 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
1: Okay, no texting and driving. Safety first. You have until 3 o'clock to text us the word wands, as in magic wands. You know, this is Halloween after all. Like a witch, I guess a witch's wand or a warlock's wand. I don't know. W-A-N-D-S wands. That's the word. In Monster Money. 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Recycling and disposal done right. 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W-A-N-D-S wands.

0: Hey, did you hear? 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
1: I picked it up. They're the tickets. Me and my girlfriend, Jordan, we ran over. 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It felt like a movie. It was awesome.
0: Don't worry. We have more Olivia Rodrigo tickets that we're going to be giving away very, very soon. 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
12: Well, good afternoon, Canton. Here we are, moving right along through our Wednesday. Scattered rain, thunderstorms, and otherwise partly to mostly cloudy skies, low 70s. I hope you're having a very nice day. Partly to mostly cloudy skies getting into this evening and overnight. We'll drop into the low 50s by early tomorrow. And for your Thursday across Starr County, we'll have partly to mostly cloudy skies. Towards later in the day, scattered rain showers start to move in towards evening. I'll let you know if that changes, but for now, that's how it looks with highs in the upper 60s. And tomorrow morning, I'll be co-hosting part of the show with the one and only Matt himself. So excited to catch up with Matt. Lots of big announcements. I am staff meteorologist Ali Strano on Mix 94.1.
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give it up to Glenn from Akron. He found those Olivia Rodrigo tickets. They were hiding over at Tam O'Shanter Park over on Hills and Dales Road. It's going to the sold-out Olivia Rodrigo show in Columbus, October 29th. And get ready. We have more Olivia Rodrigo tickets coming very, very soon. And we're not going to hide them this time either. So be ready and be listening. 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
2: It's a way back Wednesday. Got a couple of late 90s jams coming up. After we play a little Brit here. Toxic. Throwing it back, Mix 94.1.

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Three throwbacks in a row, right at 3:30 for the 3-3-0. And be ready, because tomorrow morning at 7:10, we found an extra pair of tickets to the 21 Pilots show. Sold out Ohio Stadium this Saturday. If you want to go, there's only one chance to win our final pair of 21 Pilots tickets. You got to listen tomorrow morning at 7:10 with Fantone, okay? 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
24: Well, good afternoon, Canton. Here we are, moving right along through our Wednesday. Scattered rain, thunderstorms, and otherwise partly to mostly cloudy skies, low 70s. I hope you're having a very nice day. Partly to mostly cloudy skies getting into this evening and overnight. We'll drop into the low 50s by early tomorrow. And for your Thursday across Starr County, we'll have partly to mostly cloudy skies. Towards later in the day, scattered rain showers start to move in towards evening. I'll let you know if that changes, but for now, that's how it looks with highs in the upper 60s. And tomorrow morning, I'll be co-hosting part of the show with the one and only Matt himself. So excited to catch up with Matt. Lots of big announcements. I am Staff Meteorologist Holly Strano on Mix 94.1.
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23: We get it. You want a great song? 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Hey! Mix 94.1.

Yeah, the ghost tours are back at Zohr Village. They're doing tours every 15 minutes from 6:30 to 8:45. And that's happening again this weekend, next weekend, and Halloween weekend. It's Friday and Saturday. Creepy walking tour. Paranormal investigators telling the haunted tales of Zohr Village. Woo! Speaking of all things creepy, anytime you hear us play Thriller by Michael Jackson, text the word scary at 330-450-9400. Put you in the running to win some tickets to the Factory of Terror. 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

Glenn from Akron's pretty stoked. He found those Olivia Rodrigo tickets that we hid. They were over at Tam O'Shanter Park. Look how happy he looks in the photo. You can check that out on the socials at Mix 94.1 Radio. And be ready for more Olivia Rodrigo tickets coming very, very soon. 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
1: Hey, it's Matt Fantone, and this sweetest day, I want to marry you. Seriously, I'm officially ordained, and I'm ready to renew your vows. It's the Mix 94.1 Sweetest Day I Do Remix. 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
6: Stocks are losing steam in afternoon trading after September's inflation reading came in hotter than expected as gas and other goods and services became more costly. The consumer price index rising 3.7% on a yearly basis and jumping 0.6% from August for the biggest gain in 5 months. Core CPI, which strips out food and energy costs, rose 0.3% on a monthly basis and 2.6% annually. Higher inflation will likely put more pressure on the Fed to raise interest rates. Chip makers and data center operators and other stocks tied to the AI boom are selling off for a second straight day. And Netflix is cutting 6% of its staff, or roughly 1,000 positions globally, its biggest round of layoffs since 2022, as the streaming giant struggles with slowing growth and customer engagement. That's your Fox Business Report. I'm Hillary Barsky, invested in you.
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29: Well, good afternoon, Canton. Here we are, moving right along through our Wednesday. Scattered rain, thunderstorms, and otherwise partly to mostly cloudy skies, low 70s. I hope you're having a very nice day. Partly to mostly cloudy skies getting into this evening and overnight. We'll drop into the low 50s by early tomorrow. And for your Thursday across Starr County, we'll have partly to mostly cloudy skies. Towards later in the day, scattered rain showers start to move in towards evening. I'll let you know if that changes, but for now, that's how it looks with highs in the upper 60s. And tomorrow morning, I'll be co-hosting part of the show with the one and only Matt himself. So excited to catch up with Matt. Lots of big announcements. I am staff meteorologist Holly Strano on Mix 94.1.
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1: Okay, you don't have to rush. 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

Well, it turns out somebody found those Olivia Rodrigo tickets that we hid. And we're over at Tam O'Shanter Park. Glenn from Akron found him. He's going to the show. I'm going to play you back the audio. Matt had a chance to talk to him earlier today. We'll play you back the audio coming up in a couple of songs here. He's excited. I feel happy for him, you know. Mix 94.1.

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1: Yeah. Where is our county? It's Olivia Rodrigo.
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3: Olivia Rodrigo sold out in Columbus. We got tickets to the show. We hid them somewhere here in Stark County. And for the last couple of weeks, we've been giving out clues on the radio. And we finally got a winner. Somebody last night found the tickets. They were over at Tam O'Shanter Park. And Glenn from Akron found them. Big thanks to our sponsor, Belden Village Mall. If you're going to a concert, it's a great place to check out to get your concert look together. 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And be ready because we found another pair of tickets to the show that we're going to give out on the radio sometime in the next couple of weeks. So be ready and be listening to win another pair of Olivia Rodrigo tickets. And we're not going to hide them this time either. We're going to make it way easy for you. So just be ready, be listening. And congratulations once again to Glenn from Akron. He found those tickets. Here's how the audio went down this morning on Mixed Mornings with Matt Fantone.
4: Hello?
5: Hey, who is this?
4: This is Glenn.
5: Glenn, how are you today, dude?
4: I'm great.
5: Glenn, it's Matt Fantone from Mix 94.1, and I assume you are doing pretty good because you found those Olivia Rodrigo tickets, didn't you?
4: Absolutely. Glad I found them last night and not today.
5: All right, Glenn. Give me the rundown of what happened here.
4: So, you know, we follow along for all these ticket hunts, and we got all the clues. And the one that really kind of linked it all together was last Tuesday, he gave the clue green. Now, there's a trail at Tam O'Shanter that's green. It used to be a golf course. And then, you know, the day before, he gave draw, which is a golf shop. So we put all those together, and we're like, it's either Tam O'Shanter or it's Tippo Lake. And we were driving over last night just on a whim. Go back to Tam O'Shanter. And you guys gave that clue of, you know, the naturally raised platform, blah, blah, blah, whatever. And it instantly clicked. I'm like, it's the sledding hill. So we drove over there. I got out of the car. I sprinted up that hill. I'm catching my breath. I'm looking around. And there's that rock. It just looks weird. I picked it up. There were the tickets. Me and my girlfriend, Jordan, we ran over. We were jumping and screaming. It felt like a movie. It was awesome.
5: And that's a big hill, too, dude. That's like a huge hill to sprint off.
4: It's terrible, but it was worth it. It was absolutely worth it.
5: Dude, I'm so happy that you guys did this as a couple. I'm so happy that you guys have been following along on multiple, you know, kind of hide-and-seeks. And I'm so glad that you guys won. And, you know, are you an Olivia Rodrigo fan, too?
4: I partake, but my girlfriend's a huge fan, so very excited to go. I'm excited to go. It's going to be a great time.
5: Boyfriend of the year, and it's all because you listen to Mix 94.1. Where are you calling in from? Where do you live?
4: I live in Akron.
5: All right, brother. Well, hey, man, congratulations. You know, hope you guys have a blast at Olivia Rodrigo. And, dude, thanks for listening to Mix 94.1.
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It's totally sold out, but Mix 94.1 has done it again. 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
17: 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Find

0: Stuff under there? What about jobs? No? Now try your basement. There's a pair of overalls that overall you're not so into anymore. A perfectly good laptop that hasn't sat in your lap in months. And even more stuff, but still no jobs? Well, you really have both. See, stuff is defined as household articles considered as a group. Sometimes this stuff is no longer needed. Wait, no longer needed? That can't be right. 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
5: Good evening, Canton. We've got a stray shower, a stray thunderstorm possible, otherwise partly to mostly cloudy skies this evening. And temps in the low 50s by early tomorrow morning. And early tomorrow morning, I'm going to be co-hosting part of the show with Matt. And I am so excited. It's been a long time since the two of us have caught up, and there's a lot to catch up about. But first, let me get you caught up on the forecast. As far as tomorrow goes, we're looking at partly to mostly cloudy skies. Upper 60s for highs, then we'll have shower chances returning again tomorrow evening. And I'll be able to talk about that a lot in person tomorrow, so that'll be a bonus. I am staff meteorologist Holly Strano on Mix 94.1.
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0: Olivia Rodrigo and Chappell Roan are teaming up. I'm assuming they became fast friends after that was like the Flower Girl Festival.
1: The Daisy Crown.
2: I thought they've been friends for like a while.
0: I imagine that the fact they announced new music.
2: Yeah.
0: It's coming out at midnight tonight. It's called Expectations. This seems like the kind of thing where they're backstage at a festival. Like, we should totally work on a song together.
1: Yeah.
0: And in my head, this like got laid on a track in a tour bus.
2: Yeah.
1: I mean, this is a remix. Expectations is already out.
0: Yeah.
1: So
0: I knew that.
2: Yeah, I knew that too.
1: Yeah,
3: totally.
1: It was on Olivia's new album, so she's just adding Chappell Roan to one of the songs.
2: Okay. Well, do you think it's gonna be like
0: whatever you're about to say? No.
2: Well, I was gonna say that Billie Eilish Charlie XCX song. Like, do you think it's gonna be like that vibe where like Chappell does like a feature?
0: Doesn't it strike me as the kind of person that comes through and it enhances a remix? And it's not me commenting on Chappell. It's just like her style. She has the songs that gets remixed. Like, I could see a Chappell rock power version.
1: Expectations, because I'm the only one that did the homework. Mm-hmm. Sounds like Hot to Go.
0: Got it.
1: So it just makes sense that Chappell would be on this song.
0: Or she was like, sorry, I ripped you off. Now you can be on the remix.

0: 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Nothing screams trending like Paul McCartney in 2026. I actually do love this, though. He was on Amy Poehler's podcast, Good Hangs, where she asked, like, is there any new music that, like, you hear and you go, wow, I really wish I wrote that? He said no.
1: You know, like, Billie Eilish, I think, is cool, but I don't think I want to have written her songs.
0: I'm impressed you knew Billie Eilish's name. That's cool.
2: Yeah, Billie Eilish
3: I mean,
2: cool.
3: He's Paul McCartney. He was, like, the coolest thing ever when he was Billie Eilish's age. So
4: right.
3: You know, if he was a new musician at the age he is, I think the answer would be different, but you've done it all, man. Mm-hmm.
0: He had a good point. He wasn't, like, this old crotchety guy saying, like, I don't get new music. He said none of it's positive. It's all, you know, when we were writing music, it was about getting together, love, like wanting to like pursue someone. He's like, everything now, he used the word banal.
3: He's
4: just tired.
0: But he's, you know, everything's about breaking up. This is his imitation, by the way, of current music.
1: I want you. Ooh, ooh. I want it. Ooh, ooh.
0: Is that a Cardi B song?
3: No, I was going to say, Charlie XCX has got to be a little bad.
0: What's funny is, like, even when he's trying to make fun of it, that could be a Beatles song.
3: Oh, yeah.
4: I was like, is it because you guys did it first?
0: Yeah.
4: Like,
3: She's upset.
4: Like, I mean, whatever.
0: I know. Listen, I'm not a Beatles fan. I never have been. I didn't grow up in a Beatles household. But that's the first time I've seen Paul McCartney on something. I'm like, I like him.
3: Look, I agree. Bring back yearning. We don't yearn anymore in songs.
4: Oh,
0: Drake, where you at, man? Start writing about Rihanna. It's XYZ with Eric Zachary, your XYZ ENT Entertainment Report, all brought to you by Progressive Insurance.
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0: Jetstar, an Australian airline, reportedly is offering single flight life insurance. So they have a what looks like a lottery machine outside of the gate for $8.
1: Lottery is
0: if
1: crazy.
0: If your plane crashes, you get $3 million. Now, before we let this go too far, this is not real. This is satirical.
2: This is a
0: joke. Yeah. But it looks so real and like something that Aussies would do.
1: Is this something that Jetstar themselves have put out? Or is this just like meme culture?
0: I think it's just meme culture, but I could totally see a marketing agency with Jetstar being like, this is hilarious because like you're betting on how safe your airline is, basically.
2: Wasn't this like a thing back in the day, too, that you could do this?
0: For single flights?
2: Uh-huh.
0: I don't think at any point.
2: I'm serious.
1: Like you could just like American Airlines.
2: No, I looked it up.
0: Rent a Hilton. It's like, do you want, like, if you get sick protection? Like, right. The only chance you die, we'll give your family $3 million.
2: Wouldn't that be gorge?
0: I mean, that it's kind of already how it is.
1: Oh,
0: like,
1: man. Yeah, that's just life insurance. Yeah,
0: or just like airlines pay out if they're at fault.
1: Right, exactly.
0: The idea that people would be lining up to pay $8 just so that like they get $3 million if something happens with the plane. I don't know. I could see it working.
2: Like, I would do it.

0: appreciate when someone's good at their job. I don't appreciate when it impacts my life negatively.
1: Yep. Yes.
0: And I may have given myself a hernia because of it.
2: That's not how it works. That is not how it works.
0: I was
2: maybe a hemorrhoid.
0: Okay. All right. Anyway, my delivery driver came way too fast. Clearly, I was doing other activities. We'll talk about delivery drivers that are a little too good at their job next on XYZ.
1: Thank you, Audrey.

0: admittedly, I'm the person that wants everything and I want it now. I'm like, right. JG Wentworth. It's my money and I want it now. But delivery drivers are getting a little too good. Or maybe it's just that so many are getting so bad that the good ones really shine.
1: Are shining through,
0: I was talking about this a little bit on the show yesterday, and I arrived home after a trip a weekend away, and I was like, I have none of, like, the toiletries, the basics I need. I'm not even talking milk and eggs. I'm talking, like, toilet paper, face scrub.
1: Right.
0: I was like, you know what? GoPuff is the thing. I'm just going to grab the stuff I need so I can get ready for my day, because I don't want to, like, not be ready.
1: You know?
0: Mm-hmm. So I ordered it all, and it's like, hey, do you want it fast for $2.99? I was like, hell yeah, I want
1: priority.
0: It fast.
1: Priority.
0: And it said, like, estimated time of arrival, 25 minutes.
1: Sure.
0: Perfect. I'm gonna do my thing, jump in the shower. 7 minutes later, I went back and looked at my, like, Ring camera. Seven minutes after placing the order, this man buzzes my apartment unit. And I obviously thought I had more time, so I was on the throne.
1: Like, doing your business.
0: I was mid-meeting, if you will.
1: Of course.
0: He is aggressively.
1: He's got to go. He's got other priorities.
2: Clearly, he's getting there fast.
0: So am I, or trying to. He is not in the wrong. He's doing his job very well, might I add. But I also, because I've had some bad luck with delivery drivers lately, I never clicked the setting, but I was like, no, you have to hand it to me. I have to give you a pin, because some of these drivers have just been leaving, like, my food in trees. And yeah, I finally opened the door, and he was very cheery, and it was the first time in a very long time that I was like, I didn't tip you enough prior.
1: You had to go back.
0: Here's an extra $10. You know,
1: good job.
0: Defecation fee.
2: Oh my god.
1: Alright, so there was one time I ordered Jimmy John's, and I love that Jimmy John's
2: freaky
1: has this. I'm so fast, you'll freak.
3: You want to talk about freaky fast. Right?
1: So I order, I want to say maybe 3 minutes later, the guy was at my door. I pulled him close and I said, listen here, you don't ever show up that fast. Alright? Do not ever. I was terrified.
0: How close were you to the Jimmy John's?
1: I mean,
0: did you live above it?
1: No, I did not. No, it was, there was no Jimmy John's on my block. I would say there wasn't Jimmy John's in, like, a two-block radius. He had to have just, like, I don't know, had that sandwich and somebody didn't pick it up.
0: There was also, this is one of my favorite stories that we're going to throw in real fast, that Jordan kind of invented Uber because of delivery drivers.
1: I did. Okay. Uber had not been invented yet. I was at a party, and the party was next to a Domino's, and I could not get a cab back then. I had some drinks.
2: I ordered
1: Domino's, and I put in the notes, I'm outside for extra cash, take me home, because you're already going there anyway.
0: They read the notes, look up, Jordan's outside
1: of
0: the glass,
1: just waiting. Like, hey, it's me, I wrote that.
0: Did they do it?
1: He drove me home.
0: Did you tip him well?
1: Yeah, I gave him like $20 on top of paying for the pizza, but I was like, what if this was a business? And I never acted on it.
0: With surge pricing lately, it might be time to run that back.
1: Run it back.
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6: For one, weather.
7: Good evening, Canton. We've got a stray shower, a stray thunderstorm possible. Otherwise, partly to mostly cloudy skies this evening. And temps in the low 50s by early tomorrow morning. And early tomorrow morning, I'm going to be co-hosting part of the show with Matt. And I am so excited. It's been a long time since the two of us have caught up, and there's a lot to catch up about. But first, let me get you caught up on the forecast. As far as tomorrow goes, we're looking at partly to mostly cloudy skies, upper 60s for highs, then we'll have shower chances returning again tomorrow evening. And I'll be able to talk about that a lot in person tomorrow, so that'll be a bonus. I am staff meteorologist Holly Strano on Mix 94.1.
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0: if you're willing to be buried in a Pringles can, then Pringles wants to offer you 200 years of free Pringles.
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1: Oh, okay.
0: Oh, wow.
1: Okay.
0: So easily just
1: 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Yeah.
0: I was just like, how many carrots do I get for free?
3: She was like, I don't even need all that many Pringles. Yeah. I want to do it.
0: We'll talk about it next, but just in the interim, Pringles is offering 200 years of free Pringles if, and this is real, if you agree to be buried or, you know, your cremations, ashes put into a Pringles can. They're really going to give you a lump sum of money, but we'll talk about it next.

0: Pringles is offering 200 years of free chips, which they're valuing at $28,000 and change.
1: Right.
0: So they're not actually going to, like, commit to sending your family 200 years of Pringles. But the caveat is you have to agree to be buried in a Pringles urn.
2: Okay, so I don't even get to enjoy all the potential Pringles.
0: Well, that's the joke. They're doing this as a marketing stunt for Halloween, but it is real. Okay. You can enter online.
2: Okay.
0: They're going to choose one U.S. fan aged 18 or older. I love that you have to be 18 or older. You sign a mock will and testament.
2: I hate that.
0: They need a new marketing agency. And they're giving you a cash prize. So it's $28,000 and $28,080. There it is. Cash prize in lieu of 200 cans worth of Pringles.
1: Right. Okay.
0: And the urn is a Pringles can. It's a gold can. Like, it's a specialty.
2: Oh, it's a specialty.
0: It looks, it's made of bronze or something.
2: Nice. Still cardboard on the inside.
0: Would you get buried in a Pringles can? If not that, is there any alternative urn that you would get buried in?
1: Okay, I'm actually very passionate about this. I've been talking about this a lot. Okay, so when I die, cremate me, right? Set me on fire, whatever. I want everybody.
0: Did you say cremate?
1: Yeah.
0: Cremate? Cremate sounds like something you put in your coffee.
1: Rude. Second of all, let me finish my story.
0: I apologize.
1: I would like to be in little containers for all of the people that love me. I want everybody to have a little tiny piece of me, and I want to be like picked up and carried places and like shown the ocean.
2: Sure.
1: You know?
0: Sure. You haven't seen the ocean?
1: I've seen the ocean.
0: We can make that happen next week, Audrey.
1: No, I'm saying I just want somebody to, like, you know, be like,
0: you want to be with
1: I want to be like Pet Audrey, you know?
0: Okay, that got weird.
1: No, I'm serious.
2: Like, let's say someone goes to, let's say I take my Audrey to the ocean.
1: Yeah.
2: Do I spread you there? Oh, no. I keep you. I just show you.
1: Okay. And then I want to be passed down for generations. Like, this is your great, great, great, great, great, great, great, great grandmother.
0: Like, Audrey. I have a little bit of my grandmother.
1: Yeah.
0: Like a little.
1: Yes. I know what you're saying. I was just thinking about the one time that one person picked it up and, like, shook it.
0: Okay, sorry. So hang on, back it up. I do, you know, my grandma, she was really passionate about getting cremated and spreading ashes in certain places. My mom went and got, like, little miniature urns.
1: Yes, exactly.
0: I have that with my grandma and some of the things she gave me in my home. It used to be on my desk at the old studio.
1: Yeah.
0: And we had a former colleague that grabbed it not knowing what it was. And she was like, what is this, like, your dead grandma or something?
2: And that was correct.
1: It was, in fact, your dead grandma.
0: She almost cried.
2: Yeah, I mean, that's the right response.
0: And I'm like, you should, because my grandma would not like you.
2: Yeah.
1: That's what I want.
0: Yeah.
2: Okay. Maybe Gordon. Not the coworker. Yeah, cremate me too, but also spread me in every Jersey Mike's around the country.
1: Oh, yeah.
0: I just want to deal with them so bad.
2: I mean, I'm dead, though, but I'm already dead. So,
0: call it Jordan seasoning.
2: Yeah, no.
1: Ew.
0: Mike's way.
2: A little Jordy sprinkling.
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0: What are you watching Wednesday?
1: Okay, you said that this week was my time to shine for this.
0: Such a little sister activity. Yeah.
1: Okay, so last week I said, you guys, I found this really good, fun new show. It looks good, and you guys should watch it.
2: Why
1: and you guys
2: said,
1: "Why
2: are you yelling?
1: Don't worry.
0: Stop yelling into the microphone.
1: We can talk about it next week.
0: All right, Audrey, what are you watching Wednesday? You were watching, was it Buried?
1: No, it's called Below. It is on Netflix. Nice. It's about a small little island in Canada. Basically, it's like kind of a creature feature. There's a mysterious iceberg that appears into town, and they're like, what's going on here? And it turns out it's
0: a haunted iceberg.
1: It's not haunted. I told you it's a creature feature.
0: It's a creature
3: iceberg.
0: There's
3: a creature in the iceberg.
1: Anyway, it's pretty good. It's pretty good. You should watch it. No, it's not a Yeti. No, it's not a Yeti.
3: I have a question.
1: Yeah.
3: Does TV Guide still come on?
0: I would have to imagine they
1: I don't know what that
0: defunct when like movie phone.
3: What? You don't have, okay.
0: That's crazy. All right, it's XYZ. Just when I

0: I'd like to start this by saying, on average, we work with Audrey 5 days a week.
1: Yeah.
0: Four of those days, she mentions how sweaty she is in the moment.
1: Yes.
2: It's not my fault.
0: I'm not saying it's your fault. I'm just saying you make it very known.
1: It's just a fact.
0: And you're very aware of when you're hot, right?
2: Yeah.
0: Is crazy that your HVAC, you just found out, hasn't been on for a month.
2: Well, yeah. So I like woke up today and it said that it was 76 degrees in my apartment. And I was like, it should not be 76 degrees in my apartment.
0: It's not 76 degrees outside.
2: Well, yeah, right. And so it said change the battery. So I changed the battery, even though that should not affect it. I finally texted my landlord and I was like, hey, can you fix the HVAC? And he's like, oh, sorry, I forgot to turn it back on when I changed the air filter. Mind you, he changed the air filter like a month and a half ago.
1: I don't like him.
0: Yeah, he was on speakerphone when Audrey called him to see if she could have a scooter and keep it in the yard. And he was like, well, Audrey, I don't know if that's a financially responsible decision.
2: Treat us like he is our father.
0: Yeah, no, he's condescending. Yeah. There's a difference.
1: You know those TikToks where they're like, oh, I'm in a fight with my wife, so I'm going to unscrew a light bulb a little bit.
2: Yeah. She needs me.
1: I think he does things so that you guys need him.
2: Oh.
1: Yeah.
2: Yeah.
0: Like Munchausen by proxy.
1: Yes, 100%.
2: No.

0: me.
1: Audrey's 25. I feel like that's important context here.
2: Yeah.
1: When people hear and judge someone.
2: I don't care. Judge me. You're
1: just
2: haters.
1: You're just a girl. You're just a girl living on her own in a big city.
2: Well, I do not, in fact, live on my own. I live with three other women.
1: Who are just girls living on their own in a big city.
2: Three other grown women.
1: The point being, there was four people in a house that did not realize for the past month your HVAC not only wasn't working properly, it was just
2: off. It was just off. Yeah, our landlord turned it off and forgot to turn it back on because he was replacing the filter. So,
1: but the temperature for the last month has been kind of like
2: it's been like fine. Like the temperature hasn't been bad, but it's been real humid in the house.
1: Okay.
3: You just
1: thought it was the roommates.
2: Well, I thought that my sheets were just like really way too old.
1: Ew.
2: I know.
1: Your sheets are huge.
3: Okay. Wait. No. The other day,
1: you're too sweaty in your sleep.
2: Well, I am sweating in my sleep.
1: You're generating steam from bed?
2: Well, no. Okay, so you know when, like, you sleep. Well, you guys don't go camping. But when you, like, camp and, like, you wake up and your sheets are, like, a little wet? No, because you don't camp. Anyway, that's how my room
1: felt. Are you describing morning dew to us?
2: No, like, the condensation or, like, whatever. It's just when there's no airflow, anyway.
1: Your HVAC was off for a month. Had it been any other part of the year, I feel like you would have noticed. But none of you guys noticed.
2: Yeah, no, nobody noticed except for me when it was 76 degrees in our apartment.
1: As an adult, have you ever had a moment, Jordan, where something wasn't working or properly functioning for way too long? You just didn't notice because you're kind of a dumb boy sometimes. I'm saying this as I am too, but.
3: Nothing to the degree of like an HVAC.
1: Mm-hmm.
3: I think I do this more with like I'll leave food out for a very long time.
1: Yeah.
3: And like, not out, but like, oh, that's going to be leftovers for like the following day. And then 3 months later, I'm like, oh, it's alive now.
1: Well, I had that tuna bagel in the office.
3: Oh,
1: fridge.
3: My God. Don't
2: months,
3: get me started.
2: Months.
3: Do not get me started.
2: Is it still in there?
3: No. I had a very stern talking with him and said, we are getting that gone.
1: He said, listen here, pal. I actually had this moment last night. Yeah, it's food for me. And I think part of it's just because I don't cook a ton for myself.
2: Mm-hmm.
1: When I do, I usually buy groceries for that night. Right.
2: Yeah.
1: Yesterday, I had some leftovers. I was like, oh, some Parmesan cheese would be great on this. I go to grab it. And I'm like, robot mode. It's like 10:30 at night.
2: Sprinkles.
1: And my hand's already holding the cheese, and I realize it's just a green ball.
2: Ew.
1: Ooh. So then I took a shower.
3: Oh, okay. Like, did you take a bite?
1: No.
2: Ew.
1: Mold freaks me out. My grandma came from, the Great Depression generation where she was like, you just take the moldy part off.
3: Yeah,
1: it's fine.
2: I'll cut the mold off, but now when it's like a mold ball.
1: No. I've also gone way too long without an oil change. I'm not a car guy.
2: I like to
1: test the limits of the oil
2: that's
1: change.
2: Whatever.
3: I mean, sometimes that light comes on and the car's lying.
1: Yeah.
2: So that's true.
1: It's big auto, man.
3: Speak on it.
1: O'Reilly Auto Parts is not the sponsor of this segment. I just want to be very clear.
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3: Good evening, Canton. We've got a stray shower, a stray thunderstorm possible. Otherwise, partly to mostly cloudy skies this evening. And temps in the low 50s by early tomorrow morning. And early tomorrow morning, I'm going to be co-hosting part of the show with Matt. And I am so excited. It's been a long time since the two of us have caught up, and there's a lot to catch up about. But first, let me get you caught up on the forecast. As far as tomorrow goes, we're looking at partly to mostly cloudy skies, upper 60s for highs, then we'll have shower chances returning again tomorrow evening. And I'll be able to talk about that a lot in person tomorrow, so that'll be a bonus. I am staff meteorologist Holly Strano on Mix 94.1.
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6: 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Our colors will fade.